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0: It is the Black Eyed Peas with Meet Me Halfway. Right here, 90.6 FM Stereo, where you feel at home. Yes, ingeskakel op morning lock-in. Heerlijke, heerlijke muziek vir jou pad op hierdie dinsdagoggend. 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

0: It is Whitney Houston with So Emotional right here, 9.6 FM Stereo, where you feel at home. Jy is ingeskakeld op The Morning Lock-in. Saam met my Sarah Jay en ek hier geselskap tot in met 9 uur toe. En dit is vir oggend jou get up and go, maar ook dit is catch my status vir oggend. 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I want you to go and find it, look for it and then comment it back to me on 0623445545. So gaan soek daai emoji en dan stuur hom terug vir my op 0623445545 terwyl jy dit doen. 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Now, currently traffic is moving and free flowing on this Tuesday morning. If you have a traffic update for me, 0623445545. You are eyes and ears out there on the road this morning.
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2: Top stories this morning. PKTT arrests 7 Emfuleni municipal employees in Funabel Park. Madlanga says Matlala cannot use Section 204 as a blanket shield. And in soccer, Alonso starts Chelsea reign with Fulham thriller. Your next news and sports update is at 7 o'clock.
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4: Goeiemôre, dis Bianca van die kerk van PSG in Vanderbijl en hier is ons markte vir vandag. 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Totsiens.
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7: No matter the weather, hot, wet, or cloudy, Midas brings you this weather report. Midas, for the love of cars.
0: Let's take a look what your temperatures have in store for you today. Currently 4 degrees. Temperatures climb to a maximum of 26 today. Sunny skies all day long with a 0% chance of rain that is predicted. Winds will pick up to 3 kilometers per hour. And that was your weather update for this hour.
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12: Dit was nie alledaagse begrafnis nie. 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

0: It is Taylor Swift with Cruel Summer right here, 90.6 FM Stereo, where you feel at home on this Tuesday morning. 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
1: On the move, keep left, pass right. 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
0: In die Van der Byl Park area, stilstaande vragmotor, Langenhoven en Faraday in die kruising. So dit is 'n stilstaande vragmotor in Langenhoven en Faraday in die kruising. So just be aware of that and approach with caution. And then also, queuing traffic on the M1 southbound towards Marlborough Drive and congestion on the M4 eastbound before Proof Plus interchange ramp to N1. Any other traffic updates, please make me aware on 062-344-5545. You are eyes and ears out there on the road this morning.
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2: In this bulletin, PKTT arrests 7 Emfuleni municipal employees in Van der Byl Park. Matlanga says Matlala cannot use Section 204 as a blanket shield and calls for justice for the champion boxer Zolani Tete. Good morning, I am Liesel Brits. The Gauteng Political Killings Task Team arrested 5 Emfuleni local municipality employees in Van der Byl Park on Friday, with 2 more arrested on Sunday. The suspects were arrested in connection with allegations of fraud, theft and tampering with essential infrastructure. They allegedly posed as authorised officials who could reconnect electricity supplies disconnected by the municipality. They then allegedly instructed municipal clients to pay money into their bank accounts in exchange for illegal electricity reconnections. Police spokesperson Brigadier Athelinda Math.
3: These suspects are further alleged to have unlawfully reconnected electricity supplies without the authorization of the municipality, resulting in the illegal use of electricity and financial losses to the municipality. The Gauteng PKTT will continue to work with relevant stakeholders to ensure that those who abuse their positions for personal financial gain are held accountable.
2: Justice Mbuyiseli Matlanga has cautioned Vusimusikat Matlala against making blanket references to his Section 204 statement to avoid answering questions. Matlanga says Matlala must identify a specific crime and explain how a particular question could infringe on his right against self-incrimination. He says Matlala could not rely on the existence of his Section 204 statement as general protection.
4: That's why I said we ought not and we should not have reached the stage which we reached. We reached it because of the blanket manner in which Mr. Matlala kept referring to the 204 statement. We should not get there. I would suggest that between now and the time that we adjourn, you put your questions again. And Mr. Matlala, I repeat, and this was the purpose of the adjournment, I repeat that I will not accept blanket references to your 204 statement.
2: The Select Committee on Education, Science and the Creative Industries has called on law enforcement agencies to do all in their power to bring to justice the killers of champion boxer Zolani Tete. Tete was killed at his Mdantsane home in the Eastern Cape over the weekend with 4 suspects in custody. The committee chairperson, Mark Ifeni, says arrests are no longer enough as South Africa continues to battle rising murders and illegal firearms. He has called for serious punishment for contact crimes, warning that suspects released on bail or parole can commit similar offences again. And in international news, 2 United Nations UN peacekeepers were among people who were killed during an ambush in South Sudan yesterday. 7 other people were injured during the attack. The deaths bring the number of UN peacekeepers who were killed on duty worldwide this year to 9. 3 other peacekeepers and 2 police officers were injured. The UN says the attack seems to have been deliberate. The UN is trying to help bring security to South Sudan. And this is the end of the bulletin. Your news headlines follows at 7:30.
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8: Welcome to your world of sport. We kick off with soccer, and Xabi Alonso won his first game as Chelsea boss thanks to Morgan Rogers' debut goal and João Pedro's strike after just 31 seconds of a pulsating 3-2 victory against Fulham on Monday. Alonso had been hired to revive Chelsea after their dismal 10th place finish in the Premier League last season. The former Real Madrid boss had a point to prove after being sacked by the Spanish club following less than 8 months in charge. His side ensured he delivered a good first impression in a chaotic West London derby at Craven Cottage. On to rugby, and Springboks Peter Steph du Toit and Oxen Chair both will earn career milestones in the second test of rugby's greatest rivalry against the All Blacks in Cape Town this Saturday. The two-time World Rugby Player of the Year will mark the significant achievement of becoming the 11th player in BOK history to earn 100 test caps, while prop Oxen Chair will join the club of players to earn 50 caps in Cape Town this weekend. Springbok coach Rassie Erasmus has named a similar starting 15 to the one that lined up against the All Blacks in Johannesburg, with the only changes seeing Sia Khaleesi bracketed alongside Paul de Villiers at flanker, while Andre Pollard and Kobus Reinoff will start as the halfback pairing. Ethan Hooker takes over from Cheston Colby on the wing after he picked up a niggle in the first test. Should Khaleesi make it through training comfortably this week, he'll replace Paul de Villiers, joining du Toit and Jasper Visser in the loose trio. While Hooker's inclusion sees Curtly Arendse switch from left to right wing in an exciting back three with Damien Willemse. Peter Steph du Toit retains the captaincy. And finally, sprinter Kani Sambini and middle-distance runner Prudence Sekodisa walked away the Sports Star of the Year, and the middle-distance runner was named Sportswoman of the Year during Sunday night's 2026 SA Sports Awards at Sun City in the Northwest. The two were among a long list of track and field athletes who collected big individual wins at the gala ceremony. Sambini earned the bronze medal in the 60-meter final at the World Athletics Indoor Championship. He also anchored the SA 4x100-meter team to gold at the World Athletics Relays. He also reached the 100-meter final at the World Athletics Championships. Meanwhile, specialist Sekodisa won gold at the World Athletics Indoor Championships, and she achieved 3 podium finishes at the Diamond League meetings. And that's a wrap of your World of Sport.
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0: It's Wild Cherry with Play That Funky Music, right here 90.6 FM Stereo, where you feel at home. Yes, ingeskakel op Morning Lock-in, saam met my Sarah Jane, ek jou geselskap, tot en met 9 uur toe. 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
1: Well, here we are, cracking jokes in the corner of our mouths, and I feel like I'm laughing in a dream. 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
0: What are the rest of the words? 0623445545. Finish the chorus for me. I know you know this one. While you do that, let's take a look what is happening out there on your roads.
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0: 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If you have a traffic update for me, please make me aware on 062-344-5545. You are eyes and ears out there on the road this morning.
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3: No matter the weather, hot, wet, or cloudy, Midas brings you this weather report. Midas, for the love of cars.
0: Let's take a look what your temperatures have in store for you today. Tans 7 grade, temperature klim tot 'n maximum van 26 vandag, met 0% kans vir reën en jy wind wat optel na 3 km per uur. 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And that was your weather update for this hour.
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0: Dit is Christine met Damn It Actually vir jou. 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Dit is Finish the Chorus vir oggend, hier op The Morning Lock-in. 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
0: What are the rest of the words? Finish the chorus for me on 062-344-5545.
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0: Ja, is ingeskakel op The Morning Lock-in. Saam met my Sarah Jane, dit was Finish the Chorus. 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

0: It's Dua Lipa with Don't Start Now, right here on 90.6 FM Stereo, where you feel at home. Yes, ingeskakel, morning lock-in. Saam met my Sarah Jane, ek het geselskap tot en met 9:00 toe. 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Net positieve denke. Dit is al wat jy mag dink vandag. So, there you go. It's the morning lock-in. I want to keep the good news going. So, here's good things happening in the world.
1: Good happening in the world right now. This is a little boy who never sang in front of his group of friends and shocked them all when he was singing karaoke in front of them. This man did the coolest thing with his ceiling and a projector, where now every plane that flies over his house is projected on his ceiling of his bedroom in real time. A 97-year-old World War II veteran became a Guinness World Record holder by becoming the oldest person to fly in zero gravity. A grandmother in Missouri has a new law being put into effect that she pushed for based on her own story that requires drunk drivers to pay child support if they kill a parent. Meta announced recently they're going to donate 130,000 Meta Ray-Bans to every single blind U.S. veteran. The world's largest church was finally completed in its construction process after 144 years. This Ring doorbell video shows a Chattanooga police officer kicking the door down and rushing into a burning building to save a mother and her two children. I'm Dorian, follow for more good news. We have a lot of good happening in the world right now. This is a little boy who never sang in front of his group of friends and shocked them all when he was singing karaoke in front of them. This man did the coolest thing with his ceiling and
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0: Dis Brandon Miles met D en A, net hier op 98.6 FM Stereo, waar jy thuis voel. It's the morning lock in. 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
1: On the move, keep left, pass right. 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
0: Currently on this Tuesday morning, traffic is moving and free-flowing. If you have a traffic update for me, please make me aware on 062-344-5545. Crash, accident or pothole that needs to be made aware of, 062-344-5545. You are eyes and ears out there on the road this Tuesday morning.
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2: 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Women-led operation in Gauteng tackles crime and road safety. Minister McKenzie to answer questions about South Africa's FIFA spending today. And in soccer, Bafana set for Egypt trip in AFCON qualifiers. 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
5: No matter the weather, hot, wet or cloudy, Midas brings you this weather report. Midas, for the love of cars.
0: Let's take a look what your temperatures have in store for you today. Currently, it is 12 degrees. Temperatures climbing to a maximum of 26 today. 0% chance of rain with your winds picking up to 2 kilometers per hour. Then this coming Wednesday, 10% chance of rain, winds picking up to 13 kilometers per hour. Temperatures climbing to a maximum of 26 with a minimum of 6 that is expected there. And then this coming Thursday, 10% chance of rain, partly cloudy in the morning up until 9. Sunny skies predicted for the rest of the day, winds picking up to 13 kilometers per hour. Temperatures will drop to a maximum of 23 with a minimum of 8 that is expected there. And that is your weather update for this hour.
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8: Geniet die dag met kleur, pret, lag en omgee op 24 September ten bate van 90.6 FM se Open Hands project by die veiling in Sasolburg. Toegang is nie bederfbare voedsel en die pretloop begin stiptelik om 9 uur. 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

0: It is Ace of Base with All That She Wants right here on 90.6 FM Stereo, where you feel at home. And that is it for me and this edition of The Morning Lock-In. I am back again with you tomorrow morning between 6 and 9 when I get you up, get you going, get you ready for the day. Isabel, if I can follow her, met another cup of coffee. So I'd bring back that track for you. I can stem in a yearlike playlist for 2 weeks. I'm going to playlist gekyk. Where is so? You can definitief nie spyt wees nie. Bly ingeskakel, jam uit en maak jou dag net 'n absolute 10 uit 10. 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Bye.
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0: In your top stories this hour, Sensum Chunu denies latest allegations against him. Matlanga says Matlala cannot use Section 204 as blanket shield, and Sanparks to open gates for free National Parks Week in September. I'm Dane Bysheim. Good day. Suspended Police Minister Sensum Chunu has denied allegations of plotting against KwaZulu-Natal Police Commissioner Lieutenant General Nhlanhla Mkhwanazi. Lieutenant Colonel Dina Govender alleged that Mchunu told him to say that Mkhwanazi had given him instructions. Govender faces allegations of trying to kill Bevan Lotus under the guise of a legitimate operation. Mchunu says there is no evidence to support Govender's allegations. Western Cape Police Management have welcomed the progress in the investigation into the murder of a ward councillor in Knysna. Three men appeared in court yesterday in connection with the murder of the 48-year-old Aubrey Tsengwa last week. A fourth suspect handed himself over to the police yesterday. The case was postponed until Monday and the accused remain in custody. Western Cape Police Commissioner Lieutenant General Sizakele Dianti has praised the detectives who are working on the case.
1: We are now satisfied the fact that there is a progress taking place in terms of this case, and we know that it is because of our detectives that were working hard through the processes of ensuring that they secure the arrest and also be able to place the people before the court of law.
0: Justice Mbuyiseli Matlanga has cautioned Vusimuzi Kat Matlala against using blanket references to his Section 204 statement to avoid answering questions. Matlanga says Matlala must identify a specific crime and explain how a particular question could infringe on his right against self-incrimination. He says Matlala could not rely on the existence of his Section 204 statement as general protection.
2: That's why I said we ought not and we should not have reached the stage which we reached. We reached it because of the blanket manner in which Mr. Matlala kept referring to the 204 statement. We should not get there. I would suggest that between now and the time that we adjourn, you put your questions again. And Mr. Matlala, I repeat, and this was the purpose of the adjournment, I repeat that I will not accept blanket references to your 204 statement.
0: The Select Committee on Education, Science and the Creative Industries has called on law enforcement agencies to do all in their power to bring to justice the killers of champion boxer Zulani Tete. Tete was killed at his Mdantsane home over the weekend, with four suspects in custody. The committee's chairperson, Marky Feeney, says arrests are no longer enough as South Africa continues to battle rising murders and illegal firearms. He has called for serious punishment for contact crimes, warning that suspects released on bail or parole can commit similar offences again. South Africans will get free access to participating national parks during the 21st annual SA National Parks Week from September 7th to 13th. Visitors must present a South African identity document, while children under 18 do not need identification. Kruger, West Coast and Ugrabis Falls National Parks will offer free access during SA National Parks Week only. The initiative excludes accommodation, guided activities and game drives. Namakwa National Park, Boulder's Penguin Colony and the Table Mountain Aerial Cableway are also excluded. South African National Parks says more than 105,000 people used the free access initiative last year. In international news, two United Nations peacekeepers were among people who were killed during an ambush in South Sudan yesterday. Seven other people were injured during the attack. The deaths bring the number of UN peacekeepers who were killed on duty worldwide this year to nine. Three other peacekeepers and two police officers were injured. The UN says the attack seems to have been deliberate. The UN is trying to help bring security to South Sudan. That's all for this bulletin. I'm Dane Bysheim.
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0: It's Matthew Moore. Keep it together. Noah and the Whale, Life Goes On. It's 90.6, Another Cup of Coffee with me, Isabel, brought to you by DevelopNet. And coming up for you today, first off, it's your Bring Back That Track. 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But I will reveal them on air shortly. 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

0: It's Cody Simpson, Got Me Good, Deborah Harry, French Kissing in the USA, and Rian Bernardi, Love. It's 90.6, another cup of coffee with me, Isabel, and it's brought to you by DevelopNet. Now, we have what's coming up right now, and that is you'll bring back that track. So, you've got three options. You pick the one you like the most, the one with the most votes wins and plays just before 10 o'clock. And you are also invited and more than welcome to send in your own suggestion. Of course, it's anything that is 2016 or older. But let's find out what is on the list for today.
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0: Boosje en Michael Bublé, haaie, dis 90.6, another cup of coffee, saam met my Isabel, en tyd om te kyk, wat is die stemme, is die situasie, let's bring back the track, en op die lie, CCR up and around the bend, of up around the bend, Shaken Stevens, Green Dawn, Goombay Dance Band, Son of Jamaica, so die eerste stemme is in, kom ons kyk wat gebeur, Colin, first one to vote for number one this morning, and a suggestion, Joe Dolan, you're such a good looking woman, have a blessed day, thank you so much you as well, then we've got Cheryl putting a vote in for number one. Have a wonderful day. Thank you so much, you as well. Dan het ons vir Linda met die stem in vir nummer 1. 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Jolly voting for number 3. Have a joyful day. Thank you so much, you as well. Mickey going for number 2. Dan het ons vir Elise Potter wat alweer draadsitter is vanoggend met 'n stem vir elkeen. 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Dan het ons van Prelema for King voting for number 3. Thank you so much. Have a great day. Jenny putting a vote in for number 3 as well. Have a gorgeous day. Thank you, Jenny, you as well. 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

0: Is Jacobus met Mila voor het Gloria Estefan. 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En ons gaan nou kyk hoe loop die stemme vandag vir You Bring Back That Track. Hierdie is natuurlik Another Cup of Coffee. Maar op die lys vanoggend ons het CCR met Up and Around the Bend. Dan is daar Shaken Stevens met Green Door. En Green Bay Dance Band Son of Jamaica. 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So currently in the lead it's Goom Bay Dance Band, Son of Jamaica in second, it's CCR and in third Shaken Stevens, but we still have a little bit of time left to have your If you haven't voted yet, you can still do that on 062-344-5545.
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2: Well, it's time to get to our winning track. There is on the list CCR Up Around the Bend, Shake and Stevens Green Door, and Goombay Dance Band Summit of Jamaica. So we have a definite winner. In third this morning, it is Shake and Stevens Green Door. In second, CCR Up Around the Bend. But our winning track, well done, AC, it's Goombay Dance Band with Son of Jamaica.

Long time ago, when I was a young boy, I saw that movie Mutant on a Bounty, starring my idol Marlon Brando. And I felt a yearning for that great adventure. 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
1: No matter the weather, hot, wet or cloudy, Midas brings you this weather report. Midas, for the love of cars.
0: Well, interval today, our maximum is 26 and sunny, minimum tonight 4. Wednesday, 26, mostly cloudy, 10% chance of rain. Thursday, dropping a little bit to 23 degrees, mostly sunny, 10% chance of rain. In Joburg today, 25 and sunny with a low of 11. Wednesday, 26, partly sunny, 10% chance of rain. Thursday, 21 degrees, partly sunny, 20% chance of rain. In Heidelberg today, 26 and sunny with a low of 7. Wednesday, 26, partly sunny, 10% chance of rain. On Thursday, 22 degrees, partly sunny, 15% chance of rain. In Parys today, 27 and sunny with a low of 5. Wednesday, 27 and cloudy, 10% chance of rain. Thursday, it's 23 degrees, mostly sunny, 10% chance of rain. And last stop, Potchefstroom, 28 today and sunny with a low of 4. Wednesday, 28 and cloudy, 10% chance of rain. Thursday, 24, mostly sunny, also about 10% chance of rain. That's your weather, and it's brought to you by Midas.
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0: Peppers, Bon and Bon and Bon and Bedoel. Net voor het Celine Dion, have you ever been in love in Bon Jovi, Blaze of Glory? Dis 90.6, another cup of coffee, saam met my Isabel, met trots geborgen dier de Willep net. En tyd om te kyk wat gebeur in die wereld van Skinner. So this has been a hot topic amongst many people. But songs that are largely or wholly created by AI have been banned from Australia's music charts. From this week, all releases must be substantially human-made to be eligible. The Australian Recording Industry Association, ARIA, said the new code would help promote the human nature of artistry. It follows a controversy around a cover of Madonna's Like a Prayer by Australian DJ Josh Fawaz, which recently topped the ARIA Dance Singles chart and peaked at number 2 on the country's overall chart. The song has become a staple of commercial radio station playlists and been streamed more than 48 million times on Spotify alone. Fawaz later added generative AI credits to the song after a backlash. So ARIA said that Australian artists were competing for attention in the most crowded market in history and that it was not interested in promoting or celebrating the success of AI-generated music that does not contain human artistry. So under the new rules, AI assistants can still be used, but humans must have written the song and have performed the lead vocal and primary instruments. So there we go. Australia is setting the benchmark on that. And then on to entertainment of a different nature. Kit Harington has been tapped to join the highly anticipated Harry Potter TV series as the Wizarding World celebrity turned Hogwarts instructor, Gilderoy Lockhart, and Harington is replacing actor Nicholas Hoult, who could not film season 2 of the series due to a scheduling conflict. Best known for playing Jon Snow for 8 seasons in the award-winning series Game of Thrones, Harington also appeared in the BBC and HBO financial drama industry. This casting marks the English actor's third collaboration with the American network and streamer. Harry Potter and the Philosopher's Stone is due to premiere on Christmas this year on HBO Max, and season 2 will adapt the second book in the series by J.K. Rowling, The Chamber of Secrets, which chronicles Potter's second year at the magical school. So there we go. That is your Gossip Corner on 90.6.
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3: In his bulletin, Emfuleni municipal workers remain behind bars following court appearance. FF Plus links local government reform to economic recovery. And the Labour Court interdicts the deregistration of the PSA. Good morning, I am Liesel Brits. Several Emfuleni municipal workers will appear in the Vanderbijlpark Magistrates Court in Gauteng next Monday for a formal bail application over an alleged electricity reconnection scam. The Gauteng Political Killings Task Team, PKTT, arrested five Emfuleni local municipality employees in Vanderbijlpark on Friday, while two others were arrested on Sunday. The suspects, who are attached to the Revenue and Electricity Department, allegedly posed as authorized officials who could reconnect electricity supplies disconnected by the municipality. They then allegedly instructed municipal clients to pay money into their bank accounts in exchange for illegal electricity reconnections. The suspects face charges of tampering with essential infrastructure, fraud, theft and money laundering. All seven remained in custody after appearing in the Vanderbijlpark Magistrates Court yesterday. The state says more charges could follow as investigations continue. Police spokesperson, Brigadier Athelinda Math.
4: Preliminary investigations have established that the suspects allegedly operated a scheme in which they misrepresented themselves to municipal clients as duly authorized officials who could

0: connect electricity supplies that had been disconnected by the municipality. Clients were allegedly instructed to pay various amounts of money directly into the suspect's bank accounts in exchange for the illegal reconnection of electricity.
1: The Freedom Front Plus says restoring South Africa's local government is essential to reviving the economy. The party's Jaco Mulder says municipalities, particularly in Gauteng, should drive economic growth by providing reliable water, electricity, roads, sanitation and refuse removal. He warns that poor municipal services increase business costs, discourage investment and ultimately reduce job opportunities and the tax base. Mulder says simply increasing municipal funding is not enough, calling instead for financial discipline, accountability, effective revenue collection and greater private sector participation. The Labour Court has interdicted the Register of Labour Relations from deregistering the Public Servants Association PSA as a trade union. The union went to the court on an urgent basis after the Register gazetted its intention to deregister it. The Register alleges that the PSA did not comply with sections of the Labour Relations Act. It has also accused the PSA of not being a legitimate trade union. The PSA's Claude Nyker says they welcome the court's ruling.
2: The judgment is important not only because it protects the PSA and its more than a quarter of a million members, but also because of the serious findings made concerning the registrar's conduct. The court accepted evidence that the PSA's leadership is democratically elected through its branches in Congress, with the voting process overseen by an independent service provider. The court found that this process accords with the democratic process contemplated by the Labour Relations Act.
1: And finally, an inventor who developed a waterless toilet while working on sanitation for space stations is now using the technology to address sanitation problems on Earth. Diana Youssef created the iThrone, a non-flushing toilet that already serves about 20,000 households in Uganda, Panama, and the United States. The system rapidly evaporates 95% of the water in urine and excrement, allowing waste to be managed without sewage systems. Youssef has also received this year's Global Citizen Waste List Award, including funding to expand the technology. And this is the end of the bulletin. Your next news update is at 12 o'clock.
3: Sinclair Ligversorging, die betroubare handelsnaam, ondersteun deur 'n ervare landwyse verspreidingsvennoot met meer as 6 dekades se bedryfskundigheid in Suid-Afrika. 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

0: is Fransje van Kuik met Nachtmerries, Bye Bye Baby. 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David met Words, dis 90.6, another cup of coffee, saam met my Isabel. 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
6: Geniet die dag met kleur, pret, lag en omgee op 24 September ten bate van 90.6 FM se Open Hands project by die veiling in Sasselburg. 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

0: is Karikakias and Kamti Bayabur Boss in Saucy Remix with it UB40 Cherry Oh Baby. 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Dit is by die APF saal agter Food Lovers Market in Vanderbijl Park. 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So laat wiel met jou gunsteling treffers versoeke. Jy kan stuur op 062-344-5545.
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0: In this bulletin, Emfuleni municipal workers remain behind bars following court appearance. Deputy Minister Nell calls for reflection on the constitution and Total Energies to build pipelines that will bypass the Strait of Hormuz. Good afternoon, I am Liesel Brits. Several Emfuleni municipal workers will appear in the Vanderbijlpark Magistrates Court in Gauteng next Monday for a formal bail application over an alleged electricity reconnection scam. The Gauteng Political Killings Task Team, PKTT, arrested five Emfuleni local municipality employees in Vanderbijlpark on Friday, while two others were arrested on Sunday. The suspects, who are attached to the Revenue and Electricity Department, allegedly posed as authorized officials who could reconnect electricity supplies disconnected by the municipality. They then allegedly instructed municipal clients to pay money into their bank accounts in exchange for illegal electricity reconnections. The suspects faced charges of tampering with essential infrastructure, fraud, theft and money laundering. All seven remained in custody after appearing in the Vanderbijlpark Magistrates Court yesterday. The state says more charges could follow as investigations continue. Police spokesperson, Brigadier Athlinda Math.
1: Preliminary investigations have established that the suspects allegedly operated a scheme in which they misrepresented themselves to municipal clients as duly authorized officials who could reconnect electricity supplies that had been disconnected by the municipality. Clients were allegedly instructed to pay various amounts of money directly into the suspects' bank accounts in exchange for the illegal reconnection of electricity.
0: Parliament's Portfolio Committee on Communications and Digital Technologies has warned

0: that broadband infraco, BBI, remains in severe financial distress. The finding comes from a report on the Department of Communications and Digital Technologies performance during the third and fourth quarters of 2025-26. The state-owned broadband provider has reported consecutive annual losses since 2019. The committee also found that BBI's cash flow constraints were recurring and structural. It says ongoing cash flow issues put pressure on service delivery and may compromise the sustainability of current operations without decisive intervention.
1: But 30 years is also long enough for us to reflect critically. The Constitution cannot transform society simply by existing. It cannot by itself overcome the enormous inequalities produced by our history. It cannot create jobs, eradicate poverty, end gender-based violence, defeat crime and corruption, or ensure that every community receives decent public services. Those responsibilities belong to all of us: government, parliament, courts, civil society, business, labour, communities and citizens.
0: The Deputy Minister of Justice and Constitutional Development, Andries Nel, says it is important to reflect critically on the 30 years of the Constitution. The Centre for Constitutional Values held a commemoration for the country's constitution in Cape Town yesterday. Nel says the constitution will not transform society simply by existing. He says all citizens and institutions have a responsibility to transform society. Nel has called on the country not to lose confidence in the constitution. He says while South Africans can be proud of its achievements, inequality, poverty, crime and corruption remain challenges. And in international news, Total Energies says it will build pipelines that will bypass the Strait of Hormuz. Iran has blocked ships from transporting oil through the strait since Israel and America attacked it in February. This has led to global energy supply shortages and significant price increases. Total Energies says it is clear that it needs to invest in alternative routes to transport oil to international markets. And this is the end of the bulletin. Your next news update is at 1 o'clock.
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6: I'm Freddie Mercury and I'm the lead vocalist of Queen.
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9: I'm Roger Taylor and I'm the drummer and one of the singers of Queen.
6: I'm Freddie Mercury and I'm the lead vocalist of Queen.

It's Fleetwood Mac, just for you. And Say You Love Me, say you love me. Yeah, it's Studio One, live in Studio One, from our studios, 8 Robbie Street, Funnabel Park. Hier ons weer met die liekies voor jou deur. So skiet ene deur vir my, ja, skiet ene deur vir my. 062-344-5545. We have Elton John, we have Erasure, and then I have one or two, a smattering of what you would like to hear. Dit gaan ook geskiet word, baie dankie. 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Oh, Elton John, goodbye Yellow Brick Road.

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1: Yeah, this one says, "Hi, Daryl, could you please play the song called My Special Prayer?" Now, I went through the list because I want to do this properly and I want to do right by you because you really, really asked nicely for this. Percy Sledge, I bet it's that one, right? My Special Prayer, at least I hope it is. This one remastered, so let's bring this one then to life on your number one, 90.6. Here we go.

0: We know the song, don't we? Rainbow, since you've been gone, since you have been gone, it's been terrible. I've got a very old Elvis Presley classic here for you. Don't know if you've heard this one, maybe in not a very, very long time. It goes just a little bit like this.
1: Come on, everybody, and snap your fingers now.
0: Right, right. We'll be getting into that.
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0: 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Other than that, T's and C's apply. So I came along this Elvis Presley song, and I said, well, for you aficionados out there, let me play it for you. Elvis Presley, come on, everybody.
1: Come on, everybody, and snap your fingers now.

0: take you right back. Dean Martin and Everybody Loves Somebody. Well, we hope so. Do you love somebody? Of course you do. There all is. What do we got to play? Well, we got a couple more coming your way. Thank you very much for your suggestions. Bye bye, Donkey. Slowly getting through the list on 0623 445 545 with me, Daryl Grant. And a couple more interesting little items through the day that you might not be aware of. We're going to be telling you all about that as well. Feel the music, see the energy. It's 90.6 and 906 TV.
1: Dit was nie alledaagse begrafnis nie. 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

0: raadslaging tot dusver beskryf. 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
1: I'm not saying that we must rush through the pages, but I know that honorable members know that we can be businesslike, the over 50 pages that we did in the last meeting. So we have been very lazy. I understand that we are coming from a weekend, and I hope that when we come back on Thursday, we should be ready to go.
0: En president Cyril Ramaphosa sal vandag vrae in die parlement beantwoord. Volgens die parlement sal die president antwoorde bied op kwessies wat nasionale en globale sake insluit. Parlementslede sal hom ondervra oor werkloosheid en studente skuld. 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En dit is die einde van die nuus. Die volgende bulletin is om 2:00.
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0: In jou geldsaake vanmiddag, die rand verhandel teen R16.03 teen die dollar, R18.69 teen die euro en R21.84 teen die pond. Die prys van 1 bitcoin is $80,297. 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Die volgende nuus van die geldmarkte is om 4:00.
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0: Don't let me down, or don't tell on me, actually, is the title of the song there. Daryl, get it right. I'm trying. Really, I'm trying. Just sort of fiddling around here in the studio once again, getting things right. Any excuse will do, my boy. Yeah, I know. All right, okay, press play, and let's do some of the jobs that we have for you. You can go directly to our webpage, 906fmstereo.com/job search, and you'll find some of the jobs just there.
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0: bietjie bar toe vir jou bar toe. 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We got the weather for you. The weather.
1: No matter the weather, hot, wet or cloudy, Midas brings you this weather report. Midas, for the love of cars.
0: So looking at the weather, we've got 4 degrees this morning. It was a little on the cool-ish side, but not too bad. I went for a walk early this morning and it was very pleasant. Up to 26 right now. 26 degrees out there, which is fantastic. Thank you very much. Tomorrow, 6 degrees up to 26. And then Thursday, going to take a little bit of a downturn, but don't worry about it. Tomorrow, still great weather. Can't wait for the rest of it. All right. We will be back with more of your favorite songs on 90.6. Watch yourself if you're on the road again, traveling. Please drive carefully.
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0: A little bit of Maroon 5, This Love, on your number one, from the studio to your screen, 90.6 and 906 TV. And now, where did I put my glasses? Oh, yes, there we go. That's embarrassing. They're on my head. How not to blush when on radio. Astron Energy, corner of Andries Potgieter and Barrage Road, have some excellent news for you right now.
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0: 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What is it? Is it September? Is it October? Is it November? Who knows? The 25th of August, it's a, for those, some of us, it's a payday. And on this, they have that Tuesday deal. You can get the quarter chicken and chips from only R39.99, or, on the other hand, two pieces of chicken and small chips from only R39.99. Who's hungry? We're hungry. You're hungry.
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CEB, Paint and Rubber Liquid, proud sponsor of the Lunchbox between 12 and 3 with Stowell Grant. Dirty Pop. Go.

0: It's almost like a little scat on the end there of that song. That's NSY, NC, NSYNC, in other words, with pop, pop. We're popping it on your number one. We're very popular while we pop it as well. I want to say hi. How are you? Are you well? Yes, yes, good. Doing all right? All right, you can pop off to our webpage right now as I get all the information for you from the webpage pertaining to how you could, if you wanted to, have a look at what's happening in the studio. And it's really, really very, very, very easy. Go to our new webpage, click on the menu, scroll all the way down until you get to live TV streams, and then from there, follow the instructions. Get it on Google Play, download the app, and you'll be able to check us out in the studio while we do our shows. Sometimes when we don't want it and when we least expect it, this is what they do to us, you see. Thank you, management at 90.6. Actually, it's very, very nice. Thank you. Thank you. Let's go and have a look at this time of the afternoon and just see what's happening. Almost time for that. What's happening as far as what's happening in the Vaal. I've lost my place.
1: Ach nee, man. 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

0: and Save Me, Save Me. The news coming your way as well. 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

0: In your top stories this hour, President Ramaphosa to answer questions in Parliament, Nel says constitutional work remains unfinished, and the Labour Court interdicts the deregistration of the PSA. President Cyril Ramaphosa will answer questions in Parliament today. According to Parliament, the President will provide answers to issues that include national and global matters. Members of Parliament will question him on unemployment and student debt. The President must answer questions in Parliament to give clarity on matters under his control. The Deputy Minister of Justice, Andries Nel, has urged South Africans to renew their commitment to the Constitution as the country marks 30 years since its adoption. The Deputy Minister addressed the 30th anniversary of the adoption of the Constitution by the Centre for Constitutional Values. Nel says the Constitution was a product of the struggle against apartheid, negotiations and public participation. He says while South Africans can be proud of its achievements, inequality, poverty, crime and corruption remain challenges.
1: But 30 years is also long enough for us to reflect critically. The Constitution cannot transform society simply by existing. It cannot by itself overcome the enormous inequalities produced by our history. It cannot create jobs, eradicate poverty, end gender-based violence, defeat crime and corruption, or ensure that every community receives decent public services. Those responsibilities belong to all of us: government, parliament, courts, civil society, business, labour, communities and citizens.
0: The late anti-apartheid activist Steve Biko's family says the reopened inquest into his death must deliver the truth. The start of the inquest was delayed due to funding problems. The Department of Justice and Constitutional Development has now committed to funding it. Biko died in 1977 after he suffered severe injuries while in police custody. His family says the unresolved questions about his death remain a source of pain for them. Businessman Brown Mokgotsi will once again try to get bail today. Mokgotsi has been in custody since his arrest in May this year. He faces allegations of staging a hit on his own life last year. Mokgotsi is also accused

0: of perjury, defeating the ends of justice, and the unlawful possession of a firearm. The court denied his previous bail application after he supplied addresses that could not be verified. The Labour Court has interdicted the Registrar of Labour Relations from deregistering the Public Servants Association, PSA, as a trade union. The union went to the court on an urgent basis after the Registrar gazetted its intention to deregister it. The Registrar alleges that the PSA did not comply with the sections of the Labour Relations Act. It has also accused the PSA of not being a legitimate trade union. The PSA's Claude Nyker says they welcome the court's ruling.
1: The judgment is important not only because it protects the PSA and its more than a quarter of a million members, but also because of the serious findings made concerning the registrar's conduct. The court accepted evidence that the PSA's leadership is democratically elected through its branches in Congress, with the voting process overseen by an independent service provider. The court found that this process accords with the democratic process contemplated by the Labour Relations Act.
0: In international news, Total Energy says it will build pipelines that will bypass the Strait of Hormuz. Iran has blocked ships from transporting oil through the strait since Israel and America attacked it in February. This has led to global energy supply shortages and significant price increases. Total Energy says it is clear that it needs to invest in alternative routes to transport oil to international markets.
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0: Oh, there it is. That's some show for you. Love and Understanding under another name, but there you go. All the same thing, really, when you're looking at it. And we're going to be looking at some of the jobs that are available to you on this Tuesday afternoon, as brought to us by our sponsors. Sponsors, who are you?
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0: In your top stories this hour, EFF concerned virtual sitting could affect Didiza no confidence vote. SRD grant access battle heads to appeal court. And ANC calls for a legislative response to murders. I'm Dane Beisheim. Good day. The Economic Freedom Fighters has raised concerns that its motion of no confidence against National Assembly Speaker Toko Didiza could be disadvantaged. This comes as the party's motion is set to be debated virtually tomorrow. The EFF believes a virtual sitting could affect the outcome of the vote, saying it could not carry the same weight as a physical sitting. It is seeking Didiza's removal over her handling of President Cyril Ramaphosa's parliamentary impeachment proceedings. The party says it has approached several political parties for support and that it remains undeterred in its bid to remove Didiza. The Supreme Court of Appeal will today hear the government's appeal against a ruling to ease access to the Social Relief of Distress grant. The Gauteng High Court ruled last year that some of the key regulations governing the 370 rand monthly grant are unconstitutional and invalid. It found that certain regulations created barriers that excluded millions of eligible applicants. The Institute for Economic Justice and hashtag PayTheGrants argue that the SRD grant has failed to keep pace with the rising cost of living. The ANC in the Western Cape has called for a legislative response to the crisis of violent crime in the province. This follows the murder of at least 9 people over the weekend. The ANC has submitted a motion to the provincial legislature to establish an ad hoc committee that will investigate the killings. ANC Chief Whip in the provincial legislature, Ayanda Banz, says the legislature must do more than debate murder statistics.
1: The ANC caucus believes these killings can no longer be treated as isolated incidents. Persistent murders and violent crimes have become a crisis, requiring a comprehensive and focused legislative response. The ANC believes the legislature must do more than debate murder statistics after each tragedy. It must urgently examine why these killings continue, whether current interventions are working, and what must change to prevent further loss of life.
0: At least 2 people have died and 12 others were injured in a head-on collision in Duncan Village in the Eastern Cape. The crash, which took place along Black Road in Gompu yesterday evening, involved a Toyota Corolla and a Toyota Quantum. According to the Provincial Department of Transport, the 2 vehicles were travelling in opposite directions. The 2 occupants of the Toyota Corolla, including the driver, were declared dead at the scene. The department's Makaya Kumisa says the driver of the Toyota Quantum escaped unharmed.
2: The injured occupants were rushed to Cecilia Makiwane and Frey hospitals for further medical examinations. It is alleged that reckless and negligent driving were the main contributing factor to the crash. A case of culpable homicide has been opened at Duncan Village Police Station for further investigation.
0: The iconic Afrikaans drama, As Die Tuig Skawe, will return to the stage at the South African State Theatre in Pretoria on the 23rd of September. The production is the first of 8 Afrikaans works included in a new collaboration between the FAK and the State Theatre to strengthen Afrikaans theatre at the venue. Directed by Lara Lorenz, the play marks a century since J.F.W. Groskopf wrote it. The drama was published in 1926 and later earned Groskopf the Herzog Prize for drama. In international news, songs that are largely or wholly created by artificial intelligence have been banned from Australia's music charts. This follows controversy over an AI-assisted cover of a song that topped Australia's dance chart and was streamed millions of times on Spotify. According to the Australian Recording Industry Association, songs must now be substantially human-made to qualify for the charts.

0: The new code aims to help promote the human nature of artistry. BBC News reports that artists will have to declare AI when submitting a song for chart consideration. That's all for this bulletin.
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You're part of the family. I got my head out this sunroof. I'm blasting my favorite tune. Where the music does the talking. You're just like my favorite song going round, round my head. Like my favorite song going round, round my head. 90.6 FM.

0: And there we go, 90.6 it is. That's a cool song. Sixpence None the Richer, and Don't Dream It's Over. Well, if you're looking for one seriously South African day outside, are you? Are you? Well, if you are, then head down to Stonehaven and Vaal on Saturday, the 5th of September. Stonehaven is one of many river properties celebrating the official opening of the 2026 Vaal River boating season. And best of all, there's no entrance fee. So you can bring the whole family. There's going to be great music. There's going to be fun competitions, great prizes, a beer garden, gin on tap. There's also going to be Rand Water and biocontrol interactive displays. Plus, loads for the kids to do, including pony rides, inflatables, water slipper slide. They got sand art, pottery painting, that is, donut eating competition, and even kids fishing competitions going to be happening on the day as well, the 5th. And at 12 midday, watch hundreds of boats cruise past Stonehaven as they travel down the river to meet up with the boats coming from the opposite direction. And then at 2 p.m., watch all the many hundreds of downriver and upriver boats return. So there is going to be a festive day. And at 5 o'clock... Well, let's hope it gets better, because the Boks are tackling the All Blacks, and that's going to be showcased live on Stonehaven's big screens, indoors and outdoors. So there we go. Bunch to do on the 5th of September, only at Stonehaven on Vaal.
1: No matter the weather, hot, wet or cloudy, Midas brings you this weather report. Midas, for the love of cars.
0: Goed, kom ons kyk gou 'n bietjie wat aangaan met weer. 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
0: All right, there we go. It's time for Guess the Sound, and it's brought to you with the compliments of Wines 2000 Armature Winders. And yes, it's an interesting one today. Terry, first up, good afternoon. How are you doing, old buddy, old pal?
9: I'm fine. A bit tired, like I told you off air, but I don't know why. Maybe it's this heat starting to get to me.
0: And I mean, this is nothing yet.
9: I know.
0: You ain't seen nothing yet.
9: So imagine in December.
0: Oh, December, no. No. I think I'm going to have so many visitors in December, and
9: to join in the aircon room.
0: The aircon room, yes, because it's a beautiful thing, the aircon, especially in the heat of summer, isn't it?
9: Well, if you have a cover charge, you should pay for all the Christmas presents then.
0: There we go. All right. Okay, Terry, are you ready for the sound today? And it is a sound. So, good luck with this one. I hope you're going to get this. I want you to have a listen and tell me what you think this is. Julle moet mooi luister asseblief en my laat weet wat julle dink hierdie geluid is. Luister mooi. Hy klink so, hier gaat ons. All right, so there we go. That's it. That's the sound. Daar is die geluid vir jou. Wat op aarde is die geluid? What is that sound? I'm going to play it again. Have a listen and tell me what the sound is. Here we go. All right, so there we go. That's it. That is the sound. Oh, no, Terry's got that question mark look again. Terry, is it really?
9: It's at 50%. The first part, I know this. But in that last little part,
0: not sure.
9: So I'll give it some thought. Try and come up with an answer.
0: Okay, come on. Yeah. 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
3: Wines 2000 Amateur Winders brings you Guess That Sound.

0: All right, there we go. That is Roy Orbison for you and Only the Lonely. All right, okay. 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I don't know. Do you think I should give a clue on this, or do you think I should just, you know, let it fly?
1: Even if it's a small little clue.
0: Okay.
1: Even if you think it's, that small one might help a lot of people.
0: Hmm.
1: We all need help. We're all together in this.
0: Yeah.
1: The fight is real.
0: The fight is real. There we go. Stand together.
1: Stand together.
0: Eendrag maak mag. Okay. All right. Okay. Ek gaan 'n leidraad gee en gesê, you know what, this is a stretch.
1: Huh.
0: All right, there we go. That's a clue. There we go. It's a stretch. Daar is hy. Jy weet in die oggend as jy wakker word, nee, die eerste ding wat jy doen is jy rek lekker uit. 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Have a listen one more time. Here we go.
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0: And there we go, 90.6 cities, a bit of country for you on this Tuesday afternoon. John Party and Friday Night Heartbreaker, OMD before that with Tesla Girls. Alright, it's time to go to the antwoorde too and also look at what the antwoord is. Terry, we're going to definitely start with you today. So I want your answer. What are you
1: well,
0: thinking?
1: I don't know, I might be, don't know if I'm on the right track here, but it sounds like a bow and arrow.
0: Mm-hmm.
1: The person stretching the arrow back,
0: yep,
1: and then letting it go and hitting its target. That last second is striking its target.
0: Okay.
1: Yeah, I'm going with that.
0: You're going with a bow and arrow then?
1: Bow and arrow.
0: Okay, all right. Hitting the target.
1: This one hits the target, yes.
0: Okay, great stuff, great stuff.
1: Because meat will be, you wouldn't hear the target. Or maybe I smack someone nearby instead. No, that's bow and arrow. Let's go with that.
0: All right, okay.
1: Let's see what the
0: fair
1: listeners
0: enough,
1: say.
0: Fair enough. All right, kom ons kyk gou hierso. Hierso is een Odia, send her answer through, and she says, Ketty Skit.
1: Ketty Skit.
0: Yeah, Ketty. Slingshot, I think it is in English, is it?
1: Slingshot. Yes, yes.
0: Okay, Odia, interessant. Baie dankie vir jou. Just tell me she's building up a sweat there because she hasn't got it wrong yet. She's still yet to get it wrong.
1: She never got it wrong.
0: She never got it wrong yet. I haven't, not once she's got it wrong. Not that I can recall.
1: So she's been on target as well.
0: Yes, she's been on target all the time. Okay, so there we go. Tasha, jy het my gesê, hy klink soos 'n rek of 'n tube wat uitgereik word en 'n teiken tref. 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Anluet. You're going to say this three times in a row. Say it.
1: Alluet.
0: No. Anluet.
1: Anluet.
0: Anluet.
1: Anluet.
0: Yes. You got to say it three times quickly.
1: Anluet. Anluet. And Anluet.
0: Okay, there we go. That wasn't quickly, Terry. That was very slow. Slakke pas. Okay, Paul, you said, iemand wat teken skiet met 'n pyl en boog. 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
1: Oom Jimmy en Terry.
0: Oh, come on, Terry. That's just not fair. Okay. 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
0: Daar is hy, hou die opties oop daar so, Nico. Righto, okay. So, Terry, you think you might have a chance on this one?
1: I don't know, but by the sounds of it, all the listeners, at least 88 or 9 answers said ketty.
0: Mm.
1: So, based on that, I could be wrong.
0: Well, based on that, you are wrong.
1: Oh, okay. There you go.
0: And Odia is right again.
1: Is Ketty Skit.
0: Yeah.
1: What is it with this lady?
0: No, I don't know. She's not getting it wrong. I'm very disappointed.
1: Wow.
0: I thought she'd get it wrong today.
1: She's been there for
0: I hope she hasn't got the answers there in front of her.
1: She's been there for 6 weeks, so that means she's got like
0: Yeah, six correct 30 answers.
1: 30 right.
0: No, yeah, yeah, about 30, yeah. No, not 30, no Fridays.
1: No Fridays.
0: Okay, yeah. Okay, daar zijn mensen, het was Ketty's Kit geweest, het was slingshot. There we go, that's what it's called in English, it's called a slingshot. And that's what it is.
1: No, we don't use this word here.
0: Nah, no, it's Ketty. It's South African, so it's braai, you see any barbecue? So, yeah,
1: I was about to say that, we don't say...
0: No, we don't say barbecue, because that's a bunch of dolls in a row, isn't it? Barbecue. No, so Ketty is not slingshot, it's Ketty.
1: Ketty and braai, yeah.
0: Dank je voor jullie allemaal, ik waardeer.
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0: The ANC caucus believes these killings can no longer be treated as isolated incidents. Persistent murders and violent crimes have become a crisis, requiring a comprehensive and focused legislative response. The ANC believes the legislature must do more than debate murder statistics after each tragedy. It must urgently examine why these killings continue, whether current interventions are working, and what must change to prevent further loss of life.
1: Die Appelhof in Bloemfontein hoor vandag die regering se appel teen 'n Hooggeregshof uitspraak oor toegang tot die R370 SRD toelaag. 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
5: It's not a good position to be. I can spin it as I want to. We now backs against the wall. The one thing that I can say, we've been in this position many a times. We've been together for 9 years, and most of the squad have lost first pool games. We've lost the first game against the Lions series, but that doesn't make it easier. It just helps us to know that we've been there before and we can fight our way out of it. But I'm 100% sure Dave and these guys will say, we're going to stop you. But we're very determined to try and get it right.
4: In a set of my tennis, Roger Federer sal vir die eerste keer sedert sy laaste Amerikaanse Ope verskyning in 2019 weer op die Arthur Ashe baan speel, hoewel dit die keer in 'n vertoonwedstrijd sal wees. 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
6: I mean, maybe Carlos. I think he's exciting. I never got a chance to play against him. Yeah, and it's nice to see Carlos back. I'm happy he made it in time, so we'll see how he's going to feel. But I don't have to worry about how I would play him because I'm not there in the draws. But I wish him the best.
4: En daarmee die einde van jou middag sport.
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0: 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Serving Meyerton, Vereeniging and Vanderbilt Park. We've got your back.
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0: 90.6 Sigala for you, and Melody, the name of that song. Diana Ross before there with an old classic from yesteryear, Upside Down. All right, don't forget that coming up after the break, we're going to be checking out the birthdays again of the artist who was born on this day, the 25th of the 25th of August, way back. We're going to be checking out who they are and play a song from one of them.
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0: All right, let's get stuck into the birthdays. Born on this day, 1987, Amy MacDonald, Scottish singer, songwriter as well, who had that 2008 UK number one hit from a debut album, This Is The Life. Then also born on this day, 1985, is Diana, American singer, songwriter. Luke Scott was born on this day, 1969, from the British indie band Baby Bird. And when you say Baby Bird, the first song that comes to mind was that hit from 1996, You're Gorgeous. Jeff Tweedy was born on this day, 1967, American musician, author and record producer, was a member of the alternative country music group Uncle Tulipo. Norman Rogers was born on this day, 1966, from the American hip-hop group Public Enemy, which formed in Roosevelt in New York in 1985 by Chuck D and Flavor Flav. And then also Eric Dahlgren was born on this day, 1965, on the drums with the alternative Swedish band The Wannadies. Candida Doyle was born on this day, 1963, Northern Irish musician from the English rock band Pulp. And then Billy Ray Cyrus was born on this day, 1961. He's a US singer and he scored that hit, Achy Breaky Heart, in 1992. That topped the charts all over the world, a lot of places. And in South Africa, it was a huge, huge hit and people still love to listen to it. Elvis Costello was born on this day, 1954. English singer, songwriter, had a bunch of hits. Oliver's Army was one of his big, big hits. But today we're going to be looking at Vivian Campbell, born on this day, 1962. Northern Irish singer, songwriter and musician who joined Def Leppard in 1992, replacing Steve Clark, who had died the previous year. Campbell had also been a member of Dio and Whitesnake. So, yeah, he was with Def Leppard. So, without any further ado, let's give you some Def Leppard. Yeah, they are, with a song called Love Bites.

0: En daar sê, dis al wat ek vir jou gee, is net die stikkie, just that piece of the song, the intro, with some vocals there, and I want to know what the name of that song is. So let's see, how many are you going to get this one today? Your answers you can send through via the WhatsApp number on 062-344-5545-062-344-5545. Die naam van die liedjie, as jy weet wie dit sing, stuur dit sommer vir my deur.
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3: Sounds good. 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

And there we go. That's 5 seconds of summer. And hey, everybody. All right, time to go with the bio of this band, American rock band. It was formed in San Jose. In California, 1970, known for their flexibility in performing across numerous genres, as well as vocal harmonies, the band has been active for over 5 decades, and their greatest success taking place in the 1970s. So, some of the songs they gave us, What a Fool Believes, 1978, Long Train Running, 1973, Blackwater from 74, then 76, It Keeps You Running, and Another Park, Another Sunday, 1974 as well. So there we go, a bunch of big, big hits in there. Now that you know who the singer is, right, I want to know what the name of the song is.

0: And there we go. That's it. So that's all I'm giving you. So what is the name of that song? Of course, most importantly, if you do know who it sings, get that along with your answer. And you can send it off to our WhatsApp number on 062-344-5545. 062-344-5545. 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
1: Celebi Bearings. 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

0: All right, so there we go. That is a Billy Joel for you and my life. Okay, time to go over to the answers now, and let's see how many of you are going to get this one today. All right, Aubrey. That's Aubrey S. We're starting with you. Hi, Jimmy. Listen to the music. Doobie Brothers, Aubrey S.'s answer. Thank you, Aubrey, as always. Elise, kom ons hoor gou 'n bietjie. Wat sê jy?
1: Jimmy, die liedjie se naam is Listen to the Music, en ek dink is by the Doobie. Ek dink is die Doobie Brothers wat dit gesing het. 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
0: Ja, ek sit so 'n paar jaar, Elise, net so 'n paar jaar. Magda, jy het vir my gesê, Jimmy, ons sê dit is Listen to the Music, the Doobie Brothers. Magda, Ali, en ek neem aan jou man was saam met jou met daai besluit. 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
2: 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Daai is the Doobie Brothers, Listen to the Music. Dankie, lekker dag.
0: Oh no, I was hoping he was going to sing again. I mean, you know, that's...
3: I was going to say, listen to Anton, not
0: yeah, listen to Anton. I mean, who wants to listen to the music when you can listen to Anton when he sings?
3: Oh, he sings better than the original.
0: Yeah, beautiful voice he has.
3: Come on, Anton.
0: Natural.
3: You can sing every day.
0: God. All right, we better stop. Otherwise, he's going to pull up here just now. Okay, Nico, kom ons hoor gou 'n bietjie, wat sê jy?
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0: 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Kom, stop met gou daarso. Ja, mense, dit was natuurlik Listen to the Music, en dit was 'n nommertjie gesing deur the Doobie Brothers. Ja, die eenste Doobie Brothers, Listen to the Music. 'N trefferaai van 1972, so Elise, ja, dit was so 'n paar jaar terug, hoor. 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

0: Dit is 'n bietjie country vir julle, lekker nommertjie daai, is dit nie? 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Bietjie country vir julle hierso op 90.6. Dis Chase Matthew met 'n nommertjie getiteld Darling. Alright, so we got your English news at 5 that's on the way, followed by some sport, and then we're going to get dive straight into your power half hour that's brought to you with the compliments of Middelveld Groothandelaars.
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2: In your top stories this hour, Matlala sheds light on his relationship with Maumela. Minister Kubai says organized crime is a national problem, and precious stones theft case against Mkhwanazi postponed. I'm Dane Bysheim. Good day. Alleged crime boss Vusimuzi Katmatlala says he understands from various sources that he is a suspect in the Maumela Syndicate investigation. Matlala raised the issue while testifying at the Matlanga Commission of Inquiry today. He revealed that he first met Hangwani Morgan Maumela around 2015 or 2016 through their shared passion for sports cars. Matlala says their friendship later developed into a business relationship. He told the commission that they pooled funds for business ventures.
3: Like, if I get an RFQ and then we'll have money, then we'll take that money and purchase. Maybe the RFQ was in my entity, then I will get. Will take that money that we put aside and buy the whatever is needed, and then we'll take the money back and then, including profit, put it aside and then share the profits.
2: The Minister of Justice and Constitutional Development, Mamoloko Kubai, says organized crime is a national problem and not isolated to a certain province or area. Kubai answered questions from members of the National Council of Provinces today. She says statistics show an improvement in the fight against organized crime since the army started assisting the police. Kubai says the focus of the fight against crime must not be on the Western Cape only.
4: We don't have gang-related violence only in the Western Cape. We have issues that we are concerned about for the people of Gqeberha in the Eastern Cape. We are worried about the people in Gauteng. You would have seen recently members of the gang-related teams was killed in Reja Park. So the reporting can be, honorable member, about Western Cape only. Then it will be like, as a country, we care about only one area when many people are affected. So the accountability and reporting must be about gang-related areas across the country.
2: The precious stones theft case against suspended Ekurhuleni Metro Deputy Police Chief Julius Mkhwanazi and three others has been postponed. Mkhwanazi, Khomotso Makubu, Adrian McKenzie and Kershaw Stoltz appeared in the Johannesburg Magistrates Court in Gauteng today. They allegedly raided a property in Kilani in 2023 without a warrant and seized precious stones valued at approximately 15 million rand. The case was postponed to September 18th for the disclosure of the docket. Action SA in Mpumalanga has demanded urgent intervention at Sister Mashiteng Clinic in Mhluzi, citing staff shortages, long waiting times and expired medication. The party says the clinic has operated without a doctor for several years and closes at 7 o'clock in the evening despite being built for 24-hour service. Action SA has called for a full-time doctor, additional nurses, the filling of vacant posts and improved medicine management. The party says they have written to Health MEC Sasekani Manzini and

0: have given her 14 days to respond. South Africa is set to replace its Lengau supercomputer cluster with a new 4 petaflop high-performance computing system. Science, Technology and Innovation Minister Bladen Zimande revealed this in a recent parliamentary reply. The new system will be overseen and financed by the National Integrated Cyber Infrastructure System, or NICIS. Nzimande says the system will help the NICIS reduce its reliance on Lengau, which he described as a legacy environment. He says the first phase is expected to go live by November, with the full system completed by March next year. In international news, a rare tornado has swept through a village in southwestern France, injuring 39 people and damaging around 300 houses. Two of those injured are in a critical condition. Residents in the village have been evacuated, while authorities verify if homes are still safe to live in. Reuters reports that more than 1,000 households in the area are without electricity. The tornado comes after thunderstorms hit many areas in southern France following an intense heat wave. That's all for this bulletin.
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3: Welcome to your afternoon sport. Springbok coach Rossi Erasmus has 10 to experience for Saturday's second rugby's greatest rivalry test in Cape Town, with 39-year-old Dion Fourie recalled to the bench after impressing for the Stormers against the All Blacks. The move comes after last weekend's heavy defeat in Johannesburg, prompting Erasmus to rely on players who have previously helped the team out of difficult situations. Andre Pollard has also been back to guide the side, while the return of experienced players such as Louis De Jager and Thomas De Toy highlights the shift away from the younger rotation policy. Erasmus says although the Springboks have overcome similar situations before, it still remains a difficult position to be in.
4: It's not a good position to be in. I can spin it as I want to. We know backs against the wall. The one thing that I can say, we've been in this position many a times. We've been together for 9 years, and most of the squad, we've lost first pool games. We've lost the first game against the Lions series. But that doesn't make it easier. It just helps us to know that we've been there before and we can fight our way out of it. But I'm 100% sure Dave and his guys will say, we're going to stop you. But we're very determined to try and get it right.
3: And we end off with tennis. Roger Federer will play on the Arthur Ashe court for the first time since his last US Open appearance in 2019, although this time it will be in an exhibition match. The 45-year-old Swiss player won the US Open 5 consecutive times, claiming his last title in 2008, while the 20-time Grand Slam champion is set to receive further honours next week with his induction into the Tennis Hall of Fame. Federer says returning to Flushing Meadows feels like stepping into a time machine, noting that he will love to play against modern stars like Carlos Alcaraz and Jannik Sinner, as well as face Novak Djokovic again.
5: I mean, maybe Carlos. I think he's exciting. I never got a chance to play against him. Yeah, and it's nice to see Carlos back. I'm happy he made it in time, so we'll see how he's going to feel. But I don't have to worry about how I would play him because I'm not there in the draws. But I wish him the best.
3: And with that, the end of your afternoon sport.
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0: And there we go, such a cool song, isn't it? 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

0: And there we go. That was Stevie Wonder for you right here on 90.6 FM Stereo and a song called Master Blaster. We also had Joe Black. Hy was voor die dag gewees met die openbaring. Omtrent met raaite gemaak op ons webblad en daar's 'n paar toeps wat jy ook kan gaan aflaai daarso. 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So gaan sien toe, tik net in VCR TV en dan 90.6 TV. 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
2: In your top story.

0: Ramaphosa says countries in Africa must work to further integrate their economies. Ramaphosa addressed the Sustainable Infrastructure Development Symposium of South Africa in Cape Town. The event aims to facilitate alignment with the objectives of the United Nations Sustainable Development Goals. Ramaphosa says infrastructure is fundamental to the integration of economies.
1: Infrastructure is fundamental to the integration of our Southern African region and the African continent, indeed. We need roads, bridges, rail lines, ports, power lines, data cables, and gas pipelines, and fuel pipelines that cross our region and our continent.
0: The African National Congress ANC Secretary General Fikile Mbalula says the party is being unfairly targeted by the media, but insists it is running a clean campaign focused on issues affecting communities. The ANC is preparing for the 2026 local government elections, with the party promising to address challenges including water, electricity, infrastructure and service delivery. The party has shortlisted mayoral candidates for key municipalities, but the final candidates are expected to be announced in September. Mbalula says the media has attacked the ANC directly in terms of its manifesto.
2: It is unbelievable in this campaign that we are facing a formidable force, which is the media. On the other hand, not entirely all, but some sections of the media who have attacked the ANC directly in terms of its manifesto. But they said nothing about the public protector, who found that the DA in the Western Cape was actually found to be implementing apartheid special development program and plans in the city of Cape Town, which is not the ANC.
0: The National Student Financial Aid Scheme, NSFAS, has confirmed that September disbursements for TVET colleges will be released today. The payments cover college tuition and student allowances. Accommodation allowances will be released on Friday. NSFAS says colleges banking with FNB are expected to receive funds immediately, while those using other banks may experience delays. It assures colleges that it remains committed to processing approved payments efficiently and ensuring students receive the necessary financial support. The precious stones theft case against suspended Ekurhuleni Metro Deputy Police Chief Julius Mkhwanazi and three others has been postponed. Mkhwanazi, Komotso Makubu, Adrian McKenzie and Kersha Stolz appeared in the Johannesburg Magistrates Court in Gauteng today. They allegedly raided a property in Kilani in 2023 without a warrant and seized precious stones valued at approximately 15 million rand. The case was postponed to September 18 for the disclosure of the document. The Northwest Government is preparing to roll out booster vaccinations against foot and mouth disease, FMD, next month. According to the Provincial Department of Agriculture and Rural Development, more than 1.3 million animals have been vaccinated since March. The booster campaign will prioritize animals vaccinated during the initial phase to strengthen and sustain immunity against FMD. The province has recorded 481 FMD cases across its four districts, with 310 currently active. The department urges farmers to play an active role in the booster campaign to help curb the spread of the disease. In international news, an inventor who developed a waterless toilet while working on sanitation for space stations is now using the technology to address sanitation problems on Earth. Diana Yusuf created the iThrone, a non-flushing toilet that already serves about 20,000 households in Uganda, Panama, and the United States. The system rapidly evaporates 95% of the water in urine and excrement, allowing waste to be managed without sewage systems. Yusuf has also received this year's Global Citizen Wastelets Award, including funding to expand the technology. That's all for this bulletin. I'm Isabel Potgieter.

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2: In your top stories this hour, Matlala sheds light on his relationship with Maumela. Minister Kubai says organized crime is a national problem. And precious stones theft case against Mkhwanazi postponed. I'm Dane Bysheim. Good day. Alleged crime boss Vusimuzi Kat Matlala says he understands from various sources that he is a suspect in the Maumela syndicate investigation. Matlala raised the issue while testifying at the Matlanga Commission of Inquiry today. He revealed that he first met Hangwani Morgan Maumela around 2015 or 2016 through their shared passion for sports cars. Matlala says their friendship later developed into a business relationship. He told the commission that they pooled funds for business ventures.
3: Like, if I get an RFQ and then we'll have money, then we'll take that money and purchase. Maybe the RFQ was in my entity. And then I will get. We'll take that money that we put aside and buy the whatever is needed. And then we'll take the money back and then, including profit, put it aside and then share the profits.
2: The Minister of Justice and Constitutional Development, Mamoloko Kubai, says organized crime is a national problem and not isolated to a certain province or area. Kubai answered questions from members of the National Council of Provinces today. She says statistics show an improvement in the fight against organized crime since the army started assisting the police. Kubai says the focus of the fight against crime must not be on the Western Cape only.
4: We don't have gang-related violence only in the Western Cape. We have issues that we are concerned about for the people of Gqeberha in the Eastern Cape. We are worried about the people in Gauteng. You would have seen recently members of the gang-related teams was killed in Reja Park. So the reporting can be, Honourable Member, about Western Cape only. Then it will be like, as a country, we care about only one area when many people are affected. So the accountability and reporting must be about gang-related areas across the country.
2: The precious stones theft case against suspended Ekurhuleni Metro Deputy Police Chief Julius Mkhwanazi and three others has been postponed. Mkhwanazi, Khomotso Makubu, Adrian McKenzie and Kersha Stoltz appeared in the Johannesburg Magistrates Court in Gauteng today. They allegedly raided a property in Kilani in 2023 without a warrant and seized precious stones valued at approximately 15 million rand. The case was postponed to September 18th for the disclosure of the docket. Action SA in Mpumalanga has demanded urgent intervention at Sister Mashiteng Clinic in Mhluzi, citing staff shortages, long waiting times and expired medication. The party says the clinic has operated without a doctor for several years and closes at 7 o'clock in the evening despite being billed for 24-hour service. Action SA has called for a full-time doctor, additional nurses, the filling of vacant posts and improved medicine management. The party says they have written to Health MEC Sasekani Manzini and have given her 14 days to respond. South Africa is set to replace its Lengau supercomputer cluster with a new 4 petaflop high-performance computing system. Science, Technology and Innovation Minister Bladen Zimande revealed this in a recent parliamentary reply. The new system will be overseen and financed by the National Integrated Cyber Infrastructure System, or NICIS. Nzimande says the system will help the NICIS reduce its reliance on Lengau, which he described as a legacy environment. He says the first phase is expected to go live by November, with the full system completed by March next year. In international news, a rare tornado has swept through a village in southwestern France, injuring 39 people and damaging around 300 houses. Two of those injured are in a critical condition. Residents in the village have been evacuated, while authorities verify if homes are still safe to live in. Reuters reports that more than 1,000 households in the area are without electricity. The tornado comes after thunderstorms hit many areas in southern France following an intense heat wave. That's all for this bulletin. I'm Dane Bysheim.

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2: Sports aficionados and stadium symphony enthusiasts, welcome to the pinnacle of sports commentary. This is Talking Points. Prepare yourselves for an adventure through the unpredictable world of sports, where every try is a triumph, every wicket is a saga, and the only thing higher than the stumps is our excitement. From the bone-crushing tackles to the elegant cover drives, we've got it all. And we're about to deliver it to you with the passion of a sold-out stadium. Your host, the Spin Wizard of Sports Banter, and the Sultan of Sixes, ready to take you on a thrilling ride through the latest, the greatest, and the downright extraordinary world of sports. Strap in, sports enthusiasts, because we're about to embark on a journey where every match is a drama, every player is a hero, and every interview is a potential highlight reel. It's not just a show. It's a front row ticket to the most awe-inspiring, heart-stopping, and downright amusing moments in the global sports arena. So grab your lucky jersey, your cricket bat, and settle in for a sports spectacle that's more thrilling than a last-minute penalty kick. Because here at Talking Points, we don't just report on the news. We smash it out of the stadium, loft it over the boundary, and celebrate it with the gusto of a try-scoring dance.
3: It's 90.6 FM Stereo. It is Tuesday evening, and welcome to your hard-hitting sports show, Talking Points. Well, the Monday blues are over. Although the Monday blues were turned a shade of green after Dr. Rassie Erasmus announced the Springbok team to face the All Blacks on Saturday. And now that the dust has settled after the loss, we can have a look at building up to the next test in the greatest rivalry series. My name's Ed. Thank you for being a sport and joining me on Talking Points once again on the show that brings you the latest sport news, results, fixtures, log standings, player profiles, and we try and make you a winner as well. So let's get right into the show as we kick off with the latest rugby news from the Bok camp, and we'll dissect the team as well. Springbok coach Rassie Erasmus likened the selection of the 39-year-old Dion Fourie for Saturday's bench in the second rugby's greatest rivalry test in Cape Town as akin to pushing the emergency button, underlining how seriously the team are taking the game at the moment. Fourie, who wasn't part of the original squad for the tour and whose international career was seen as being in the past, put in a stunning performance for the Stormers against the All Blacks in the opening tour game, which seems to have tipped the selection scales in his favour. The sense of frustration after the Boks couldn't turn physical domination into points last weekend and lost the game by the biggest margin in the Erasmus era is palpable in the Bok camp at the moment. And while Erasmus has selected a squad with a lot more experience, one which will be the most experienced Bok team ever if Captain Siakulisi is declared fit, he's also gone back to a group of players who have always put their hands up when the Boks have been in a hole. Those players, many of them who are on the wrong side of 30, may be a gamble in itself, especially as the experiment to move to a younger squad was transitioning all too well until last Saturday. At the moment, the average age of the squad is around 32, with a caveat whether the 23-year-old Paul de Villiers or the 35-year-old Siakulisi plays in the second test. But it is clear that the rotation strategy has been temporarily shelved in order to save the test series. The Boks know all too well what a second loss will mean to them, and it will deny them the chance of winning the series, which would be a massive blow, especially on home soil. So, Erasmus has pushed the emergency button in a way and returned to the players he knows can, and have in the past, carried him through the dark moments. The return of Luit de Jager, who provided a critical link at times for the side, is encouraging, although there is a question mark on his fitness, which the Boks have been working on for some time now. Thomas du Toit is a regular and one of the stars of the Premiership, and it was a surprise when he missed out on the 23-man squad in Joburg last weekend. But it does also highlight that no less than 11 of the starting 15, excluding Kalisi, are either 30 or older. And while the last 18 months have been about building depth, the Boks are calling on their most experienced players to get them through. even if that means bringing back a 39-year-old whose international career seemed forgotten and finished. Let's get to the team that has been selected to face the All Blacks, and we start off at fullback, Damian Willemse. Courtney Arendse is on the wing, with Jesse Krill and Damian Delindy your centre pairing once again. Ethan Hooker comes in for Cheslin Kolbe, who has a niggle. Andre Pollard is your number 10, and that is sure to bring some stability to the attack and defence. And Kobus Reinach will be his partner at number 9. Jasper Visser, the battering ram, is at number 8 once again, with Peter Steph de Toy at flank. Sia Kulisi / Paul de Villiers is on the other flank, with Ruan Orkia and Eben Etzebeth once again in the engine room. Wilco Lowe, Malcolm Marx, and Ox Noche are your front three. The replacements are Dion Fourie, Gerard Steenkamp, Thomas de Toy, Luit de Jager, André Jestreisen, Cameron Harnekom, Morne van der Berg, and Sasha Feinberg and Gumazulu. So let's hear from Rassie Erasmus as he chatted about his team selection.
1: See how, if he gets through training today, he's still got niggle on Sunday. So we want to, obviously want to get him into the team. But he has to get to through today's training, so that's why he's slashed with Paul. And we also don't want to train today. That's why Peter is staying captain. But if CR gets through, you know, we might make a change there.
3: In football news now for you, Xabi Alonso has won his first game as Chelsea boss, thanks to Morgan Rogers' debut goal and Joe Pedro's strike after just 31 seconds of a pulsating 3-2 victory against Fulham on Monday. Alonso has been hired to revive Chelsea after their dismal 10th place finish in the Premier League last season. The former Real Madrid boss has a point to prove after being sacked by the Spanish club following less than 8 months in charge. Alonso's side ensured he delivered a good first impression in a chaotic West London derby at Craven Cottage. Pedro's opener inside the first minute was followed by a blunder from Chelsea keeper Robert Sanchez that gifted an equaliser to Livewire Josh King. Rodgers put Chelsea back in front on his debut after becoming the most expensive British player in history following his £117 million transfer from Aston Villa in the close season. Cole Palmer increased Chelsea's advantage after half-time, and the Blues survived a frantic finale after Gonzalo Garcia bagged Fulham's second goal following another Sanchez mistake. On an evening when old friends were reunited on the touchline and on the pitch, Alonso emerged victorious against new Fulham boss Alvaro Arbeloa. The pals played together for 7 years with Real Madrid and Liverpool and also starred for Spain. Ironically, Arbeloa was promoted from Real Madrid B to replace Alonso when he was axed at the Bernabeu in January. Rodgers is also close friends with Palmer, and the pair gelled immediately to lead a dynamic attacking display from Chelsea. So let's hear now from Morgan Rodgers speaking after their win.
4: Yeah, it's nice. You want to settle in as quickly as possible, get integrated with the squad and with the fans, and to feel that affection in the first game, and obviously to score is a really nice moment for me.
3: Football news now from the Betway Premiership, and Mamelodi Sundowns will be determined to redeem themselves when they host unbeaten AmaZulu FC for Wednesday's Betway Premiership encounter at Loftus-Versfeld Stadium in Pretoria. Masandawana suffered a narrow 1-0 home defeat to Golden Arrows in the first leg of the MTN 8 semi-final on Sunday. Junior Dion scored the decisive goal in the 38th minute, humbling the African champions. Nevertheless, Sundowns are placed third in the Betway Premiership standings, level on 7 points with the top two teams. A victory would see the Tshwane Giants move clear at the summit if other results favour them, strengthening their early season credentials. AmaZulu, meanwhile, claimed a convincing 2-0 home win over Siwelele FC in their most recent outing on August the 15th. Courtesy of goals from Mondi Banjwa and the in-form Tandol Wenkosi Ngwenya maintaining their start in the league. Usutu also occupy the fourth spot in the Betway Premiership standings, level on 7 points with the top three teams. The KZN side will view a positive result as a major statement that could propel them into sole leadership and underline their strong start to the campaign. Mamelodi Sundowns are likely to be without the injured duo of Antonio van Wyk and Teboho Mokoena, while Kuliso Madao, Keanu Cupido and Arthur Sales are nursing long-term injuries. Amazulu, on the other hand, will miss their first-choice goalkeeper Darren Johnson due to a long-term injury, but are otherwise expected to field a strong side for the important meeting with a 15-time PSL Premiership champions. Now over to some SA Sports Awards news. Sprinter Akani Simbine and middle-distance runner Prudence Sekodiso walked away with the Sports Star of the Year award, and the middle-distance runner was named Sportswoman of the Year during Sunday night's 2026 SA Sports Awards at Sun City in the Northwest. The two were among a list of track and field athletes who collected big individual wins at a gala ceremony. During the 2025 season, which was used as the nomination period for the awards, Simbine earned the bronze medal in the 60-meter final at the World Athletics Indoor Championships, anchored the SA 4x100-meter team to gold at the World Athletics Relays, and reached the 100-meter final at the World Athletics Championships. He also won three 100-meter races in the prestigious Diamond League Series. Over the same period, between January and December last year, 800-meter specialist Sekodiso won gold at the World Athletics Indoor Championships, and she achieved three podium finishes at Diamond League meetings. In other categories, sprinter Bayanda Walaza received the Junior Sports Star of the Year accolade. Walaza won the men's 100-meter and 200-meter titles at the World University Games and formed part of the national 4x100-meter relay team that secured victory at the World Athletics Relays. He also broke the South African under-20 men's 100-meter record on two occasions, lowering the national junior mark to 9.94 seconds. But let's hear now what Akani Simbine's mom had to say as she received Akani Simbine's reward on his behalf.
5: He started this at an early age, and he's growing up now. However, he has done so much. He has done so much for the country. I believe that the younger athletes are looking up to him.
3: Finally, in some cycling news for you, Stage 3 of the Vuelta a España was abandoned inside the final few kilometers because of a dangerous hailstorm on Monday. Riders, including red jersey-wearing race leader Tadej Pogačar, pulled off the road to take shelter in a hotel amid the severe weather conditions in the Pyrenees. Mats Wenzel and Lorenzo Fortunato had been leading ahead of the peloton when the decision was made. Riders were reaching the top of the penultimate climb on the way to the Front Romeo finish line at the end of the 174-kilometer course from Grisan. Conditions had been fine at the start, with six riders attacking early on, including Sodal Quickstep's Ethan Hayter, who was pipped by Pogačar in the opening stage individual time trial. The breakaway extended their advantage to more than 2.5 minutes, but the peloton gradually reeled the escapees back in, with Pogačar's UAE team Emirates XRG squad working hard to keep the gap under control. Crosswinds split the peloton on the exposed roads, with general classification contender Felix Gall suffering, but the Austrian managed to recover. With around 60 kilometers remaining, riders could see the dark clouds and rainy conditions awaiting them ahead, and which ultimately forced the stage to be abandoned. And with that, we've wrapped up your latest sport news on Talking Points.
2: We've got more stats than a cricket scorecard and more laughter than a dressing room on a victory lap. Stick around for the perfect blend of information and entertainment. It's the only way we know how to play the game.

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4: 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But talking about winners and losers, let's get underway with rugby results. And Sunday's Currie Cup fixture between the Toyota Cheetahs and the Sanlam Bulawayo Cavaliers was won by the Cheetahs, 33 points to 24. Then on Saturday, the Springboks lost to New Zealand by 16 points to 33. So let's hear what Jesse Krill had to say about the loss.
5: Just think it's around our accuracy. Obviously, just made some errors there that we don't really make. It's all part of the game. And like I said, we should be a bit more accurate there. And yeah, like I said, we've got a good group of guys that will be wanting to fix that and then get that right next week. So a lot to look forward to.
4: We can also hear from the All Blacks camp as their coach, Dave Rennie, spoke after their win.
6: Yeah, incredibly proud. There was nothing in that game. I know the score, you know, might sound convincing, but it was an absolute arm wrestle at 19-16. You know, we're under the pump and boys barred up. We defended and then we were clinical and we got our opportunities.
4: Then on Friday, Currie Cup results. The Sharks drew 22 all against the Fidelity ADT Lions. Vodacom Bulls 15 lost comprehensively to the DHL Stormers 23, 50 points to the Bulls 26. The Airlink Pumas lost to the Suzuki Griquas by 14 points to 38. Now over to the latest football results for you, and we get underway from La Liga in Spain. Malaga played Deportivo de la Coruña on Monday evening, and that was a 1-1 stalemate. There was another draw between Levante and Osasuna, with no goals scored there. In the Premier League, Chelsea played London rivals Fulham, and it was a Chelsea victory by 3-2. So let's hear from Chelsea's new manager, Xavi Alonso, speaking after the win.
7: We have managed well to suffer, to compete, to do whatever it takes in certain moments, and that's why it feels great, these 3 points.
4: Over to Italy, AS Roma beat Fiorentina 4-0, and Bologna lost 1-0 to Lazio. Sunday, from La Liga in Spain, Barcelona beating Elche 5-0. Getafe 1, Racing Santander 0. Atletico Madrid drew 2-2 against Villarreal. In the French League, Paris Saint-Germain drew 2-2 against Rennes. Le Havre lost 1-0 to Monaco, and LOSC Lille defeated Angers by 2-0. In Italy, AC Milan beat Torino 2-1. Atalanta beat Sassuolo 2-1. Lecce beat Venezia 2-0. And Juventus clubbed Frosinone by 1-0. Then in the Premier League, Newcastle played Liverpool. That ended in a 2-2 draw. Manchester City came from behind to defeat Bournemouth by 2-1. Brighton over Albion beat Aston Villa comprehensively by 4-0. In the MTN 8 Wafa Wafa Cup, the semi-final, the first leg, Golden Arrows beat Mamelodi Sundowns by 1-0. On Saturday, Jose Mourinho's Real Madrid era, the new one, started off quite well, beating Espanyol by 2-1. In the French league, Paris and Troyes drew 0-0. Olympique Lyon beat Toulouse 2-0. Nice and Lorient drew 0-0. Le Mans and Brest 2-2 stalemate. Lens beating Auxerre 5-2. In Italy, Cagliari 1, Parma 0, Napoli 2, Genoa 0, Udinese 1, Como 1, Inter Milan 4, Monza 1. In the Premier League, Tottenham Hotspur losing 3-0 to Brentford. Nottingham Forest got their campaign underway with a loss at home against Leeds United, 1-0 there. Ipswich Town defeated Sunderland 2-1, Everton beat Crystal Palace 2-0, and Hull City beat Manchester United 2-0. Saturday's MTN 8 Wafa Wafa Cup results, Sekekuni United lost 1-0 to Orlando Pirates. And Friday evening, the Premier League got back underway with the reigning champions Arsenal playing Coventry City. Arsenal way too strong, beating them by 3-0. But let's bounce over now to the cricket pitch, and Australia playing Bangladesh in their second test. Australia won by an innings and 51 runs. The first test between England and Pakistan was won by the English, winning it by an innings and 23 runs. On Saturday, Ireland men lost to Afghanistan by 6 wickets in their fifth one-day international. Over to your golf results now. And 20 to 24 August, the BMW Championship was won by American Wyndham Clark. He scored minus 17 to win it. Fellow American Patrick Cantlay, well, he scored minus 14 to finish in second, and Rory McIlroy was in third on minus 13. The Nexo Championship was won by Scott Jamieson. Matthew Jordan was in second with Andy Sullivan in third. And the Betway Big Easy Blue Label 4, Martin Leon won it on minus 18, with Daniel Smith sharing with South Africa's Stefan Jacobs in second, both on minus 13. Formula One results now for you, and the Dutch Grand Prix was won by Lando Norris. Kimi Antonelli was in second with George Russell in third. Lewis Hamilton of Ferrari and Charles Leclerc of Ferrari shared in fourth and fifth spot. Oscar Piastri was sixth, Liam Lawson seventh, Nico Hülkenberg eighth, Fernando Alonso was ninth, and Pierre Gasly was in tenth for Alpine. Obviously, retirements: Max Verstappen, Oliver Bierman, Lance Stroll, Esteban Ocon, Valtteri Bottas, and Alexander Albon. Which means your driver standings are still led by Kimi Antonelli, 242 points. George Russell is in second spot, Lewis Hamilton in third, Lando Norris in fourth, Charles Leclerc in fifth, and Max Verstappen finds himself in sixth spot. So the constructor standings read: Mercedes-AMG is on top, Scuderia Ferrari is second, McLaren is third, Oracle Red Bull Racing is fourth, and Visa Cash App Racing Bulls are in fifth spot. Over to the tennis courts, and Coco Gauff made a statement on Sunday with the US Open approaching, dominating Jessica Pegula 6-2, 6-4 to win her first title of 2026 at the WTA 1000 in Cincinnati. And over to the men's side, well, it was Arthur Fils that surged past Francis Tiafoe 6-3, 1-6, 6-love to win his first ATP Masters 1000 title in Cincinnati on Sunday. And that wraps up your latest sport results on Talking Points.
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2: Hold on to your rugby hats, because we're about to navigate the world of sports with the grace of a batsman and the comedic timing of a stand-up legend. 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
3: You're back with Talking Points, and coming your way next, fixtures. So let's get right underway with the egg-shaped ball, and it's time for revenge, redemption, and rugby. But we'll get there, because on Tuesday, the 25th of August, the Lions are playing New Zealand at 7 o'clock in the evening. So let's go to the Lions camp now, as their coach, Cash van Rooyen, spoke about facing the All Blacks.
4: Such a wonderful occasion, such a privilege to be in this game that obviously we had to adapt a little bit, and we're happy to adapt. We haven't had too much collision. A real excitement from within to not just play against All Blacks, but to test yourself, test your systems, to test you individually. I would be really nervous if URC had to start next week, but for this occasion, we were willing to bite the bullet a little bit.
3: On Friday, the Currie Cup resumes with the Fidelity ADT Lions playing the DHL Stormers 23 at 5:05. The Hollywood Bet Sharks will be hosting the Vodacom Bulls 15 at 7:15 on Friday evening. Then back to redemption. At 5:10 on Saturday, the Springboks play our second Rugby's Greatest Rivalry Series test against the All Blacks. And this is a must win if we want to win the series. So let's hear now from Coach Rassie Erasmus talking about the match against the All Blacks on Saturday.
5: We all understand what we did on Saturday wrong and what they did really well. So the only thing we always know how to do as South Africans, pull together, be factually straight with one another, take the blame on ourselves, because it's only ourselves to blame, and give credit where they did it well. But now, clean sheet, new match, we win the match. It's 1-1, they win the match. We can only draw the series, so we've got much more to lose in this game, and they will play probably with a little bit less pressure and more freedom, and we must be able to handle that.
3: Then at 9 o'clock in the evening, Argentina will face Australia. Yeah, some lucky international rugby there for you. In the Currie Cup at 2 o'clock on Saturday, the Airlink Pumas face the Toyota Cheetahs. And on Sunday in the Currie Cup, at 3, Sanlam Bulawayo Cavaliers face the Suzuki Griquas. Over to upcoming football for you. And on Tuesday, Kruger United face Durban City at 7:30, as do Marumo Gallants taking on TS Galaxy, and Orlando Pirates face Sekekune United. Siwelele will battle Chipper United. In the Caribou Cup on Tuesday, Cardiff face Norwich at 8. Doncaster Rovers face Middlesbrough at 8:30. Barnsley take on Crewe Alexandra at 8:45, as do Blackburn taking on Sheffield, Blackpool facing Lincoln, Cambridge United play Millwall, Fleetwood Town battle Shrewsbury Town. Ipswich is up against Leicester City, with Plymouth Argyle taking on Coventry City. Sheffield Wednesday will face Wolves, Southampton will take on West Ham, Stevenage are up against Reading, Stoke go up against Hull City, and Walsall will face Leyton Orient. And all those matches are at 8:45. There's more though. Watford take on Peterborough. Birmingham battle Brentford. The Birmingham-Brentford match is at 9, as is Nottingham Forest up against Leeds United. Then in La Liga on Tuesday, Valencia face Real Betis at 9 o'clock. Wednesday's Betway Premiership matches pits Golden Arrows against Stellenbosch at 7:30, and Mamelodi Sundowns will face AmaZulu. Polokwane City take on Milford at 7:30, and Richards Bay face the Kaizer Chiefs. Wednesday's Caribou Cup matches, Tottenham take on Charlton at 8:45, and Preston will face off against Everton at 9. Wednesday's La Liga match will pit Real Madrid against Real Sociedad, kickoff at 9 o'clock. Thursday's Caribou Cup matches, Chelsea are up against Luton Town at 8:30, and Fulham face AFC Wimbledon at 9. La Liga on Thursday, Barcelona face Athletic Club at 9 o'clock. But it's time now for us to raise the pitch. The cricket pitch, that is. And from the 23rd to the 26th of August, South Africa A are playing against Bangladesh A. It's the first four-day match from Pretoria. Sri Lanka play in their second test against India. 27 to 31 August, England men will face Pakistan men as of 12 in the afternoon for their second test from Lords in London. Friday, 28 August, the Namibia T20 Tri-Series gets underway between South Africa men and Namibia men as of 2 o'clock. Netherlands women are in Scotland. They face Scotland for their first one-day international at 12 on Friday. But let's draw our attention now to your golfing schedule. And the Betway Big Easy Pre-Q5 is happening as of Monday, the 24th of August. The Sunbet Challenge, hosted by Wild Coast Sun, runs from the 26th to the 29th of this month. And 27 to 31 August, it's time for the USPGA Tour's Tour Championship from East Lake Golf Club in Atlanta. Then in September, the 3rd to the 6th, it's the King's Cup. But now let's drink from the Formula One chalice. And the next race will be on the 6th of September as Formula One heads to Italy for the Italian Grand Prix. But MotoGP fans, Sunday the 30th of August, you can look forward to the Aragon Grand Prix. The race starts at 2 in the afternoon. And finally, upcoming tennis, the Abierto GNP Seguros Monterrey, Mexico is happening from the 23rd of August to the 29th. Then it's the final major or Grand Slam of the year. The US Open at Flushing Meadows runs from the 30th of August to September the 13th. The Davis Cup qualifiers is happening in September, as is the Guadalajara Open and the Chengdu Open from Chengdu, China. My China. And that wraps up your latest sports fixtures on Talking Points.
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8: Did you miss this? Need a recap of this?
9: Hey,
8: you just want to know this?
9: No, he's not. And there's Max Verstappen right behind Hamilton into the first chicane. Once again, it's wheel to wheel. Hamilton and Verstappen! Oh. And this time Verstappen and Hamilton have crashed out and they are...
8: Did you fall asleep? Well, no worries. Eddie van Straten's got your back. This is Talking Points.
3: And it's time for us to wrap up Talking Points for you with our player profile. And tonight, our featured sports star is a British Premier League legend, Stephen George Gerrard. He's an English professional football manager and a former player who most recently managed Saudi Pro League club Al Ettifaq. Widely regarded as one of the greatest midfielders of all time and one of Liverpool's greatest ever players, Gerrard spent the majority of his playing career as a central midfielder for Liverpool and the England national team, captaining both. Born in Merseyside, Gerrard played for his local club Liverpool for most of his professional career, from 1998 to 2015. Here he won 9 trophies, including 1 UEFA Champions League, 2 FA Cups and 3 League Cups. He was man of the match in the 2005 UEFA Champions League final, in which Liverpool overturned a 3-0 deficit to defeat AC Milan on penalties, and the 2006 FA Cup final, which has been themed the Gerrard Final in homage to his performance. Despite success in cup competitions, he never won the Premier League. Gerrard won 114 England caps between 2000 and 2014, captaining the team 38 times and scoring 21 goals. He played at 3 UEFA European Championships in 2000, 2004 and 2012, where he was named in the team of the tournament, and 3 FIFA World Cups. He spent 2 years at Major League Soccer club LA Galaxy and retired in 2016. He's 46 years old, born on the 30th of May 1980. His place of birth was Whiston, Merseyside, England. He stands at 1.85 meters tall, and his position, of course, was midfielder. Another legend, Zinedine Zidane, stated that at his peak, Steven Gerrard was the best player and midfielder in the world. Zidane revealed he personally asked Real Madrid president Florentino Perez to sign Gerrard as his midfield partner. He praised Gerrard's rare, complete skill set and commended his profound loyalty to Liverpool. But let's learn more from Steven Gerrard as he answers the internet's most searched questions about him. Have a knockout evening. Thank you for listening. Cheers.
10: Stevie, in front of me, I have some of the most searched questions on the internet about Steven Gerrard, and you're going to attempt to answer some of them now. How are you feeling, mate?
11: Yeah, I'm good. I'm ready to go. I'm a bit anxious and concerned about what people search for, but on you go.
10: They're not too bad. Don't worry, they're not too bad. The first one just quite simply says, who was Steven Gerrard's idol?
11: My idol growing up was John Barnes. He was the main player for the Reds back in the day. Winger, exciting, scored goals, created goals. A lot of VHS and DVDs around John Barnes for Christmas, so he was my hero.
10: Love that. Yeah, top players, you know. Speaking about your playing career, I read an interesting article that said your career was nearly over before it started because you had an injury with a garden fork and you nearly lost a toe. Is that right? Can you sort of tell us what happened?
11: Yeah, it's correct, yeah. I was playing on a bit of waste ground, a bit of grass, and the ball went like a nettled hit area with the shrubs, and I've gone to kick the ball out and kicked into a garden fork.
10: Oh.
11: Which went into my toe by a couple of inches, but it was rusty and it got a bit infected. I had a few issues with it, and they wanted to remove my toe, but Liverpool at the time, because I was at the academy, or the centre of excellence it was called back then, Steve Highway stopped that procedure happening, and we treated it conservatively in a different way.
10: Wow, amazing story. Wow. Okay, next question just says, what is Steven Gerrard's best ever goal?
11: Probably the FA Cup one in 2006 against West Ham, just because of the time, because of how I felt, and obviously the importance of the goal. That was probably the nicest one that I enjoy seeing back the most.
10: And am I right in thinking you said that you had a bit of cramp, and if you hadn't had cramp, you wouldn't have shot? Is that true?
11: Yeah, the way I felt, I didn't have much left. It was a really hot day. West Ham were fantastic on the day. They really ran us. I think the majority of our players were cramped up. We were tired. And the distance where I was, I think looking at it now, normally you'd probably start an attack off rather than take that on. So I tried my luck. Thankfully the connection was good, and very relieved to see it fly in the back of the goal.
10: Yeah, top strike. I thought you might have said that one. Top goal, that one. Next question just quite simply says, who is the best player Steven Gerrard played with? I'm intrigued to know the answer to this, because obviously you played with so many top players in your career.
11: Yeah, you're right, I did. And I get asked the question a lot, and it's very difficult. I always split it into two. I think from an England point of view, it would have been Wayne Rooney, for sure. When Wayne was at his best, he was unplayable. And to play behind him and have the option to be an eight behind Wayne in the 10 was a fantastic experience. Obviously known very well as well, but it's not a mate thing, that's reality. Wayne was England's best player for a long time. From a Liverpool point of view, it'd probably be between Torres and Suarez, but if I was forced and pushed, because Louis done it over a longer period of time, and Louis left for a foreign club rather than Chelsea, I'd go with Louis Suarez.
10: You go Luis Suarez, just about, okay. And what about playing against? Of course, again, you played against so many top players. Is there one player that you can pick out as the best player that you ever came up against?
11: I think there was one player I was in awe of was Zinedine Zidane, playing against him for France. Just the size of him, the way he moved around the pitch, his quality, his technical ability, the aura that he brought to a football pitch, I think. That was certainly an experience. But listen, I played against top high-level midfielders throughout my career. In the early days, Vieira and Keane, to name a few, were high-level top players. Paul Scholes, Frank Lampard, as my career went on. And, you know, even in the latter days, you get challenged with the likes of your Busquets and different players in the Champions League. So they've all made me a better player with the challenges that they brought. And they were all very tough opponents in different ways and had different styles. So it's a very difficult question just to pick one.
10: Yeah. Did you relish playing against those type of players? Because you just listed off some unbelievable players there. When you come up against players of that quality, do you enjoy it, or do you know that you're in for a tough day? Do you relish it? What is your mindset going into games
11: I think first and foremost, it's a dream to get to that level. You know, as a young player developing and trying to become an established player at Liverpool, you dream of wanting to play against your Vieiras, your Keens, your Makalelis and all the top players, your Zidanes around the world. You dream, and then once it's actually there, you just want to make the most of it, you know. I didn't fear playing against anyone. I was always excited and tried to prepare myself in the best possible way. I've had mixed performances against them players. Sometimes I've done well against them. Sometimes, you know, they've had a good performance. But that's the level you're dealing with. You're talking about real high-end, a small minority of world-class midfielders. But for me, that's something that you've got to thrive on and try and make the most of. I never really feared to play against anyone.
10: Love it. Next one, a little bit random, this one just says, what is Steven Gerrard's favourite meal? So people want to know what your favourite meal is.
11: I think when you eat everything that's not good for you is lovely, isn't it? You know, your Chinese, your Italians, yeah. your Indians.
10: So true.
11: I love it all. I like food where you can have more than one dish and you can pick and put all kinds of different stuff on your plate. But normally I'm quite safe and bored and try and look after myself Monday to Friday. And then Saturday, Sunday, I let myself go. That's how I do it.
10: What is your takeaway of choice then when you're letting go on a Saturday and Sunday?
11: Depends what day it is, what mood I'm in, whether I'm having a wine or a beer. But if I'm having a wine, I like a nice Italian.

0: Few sort of rumours about this. Just tell us about what happened that night.
1: Yeah, it was a fancy dress with Liverpool, the first team. I think it might have been a Christmas party style fancy dress, and obviously you were free to choose and decide whatever you wanted. So I rented a mobility scooter at the time, and I had a mask, an old man mask, and I put the flat cap on, went and done a bit of shopping in some shops, and dressed up like an old man with a pipe, and I rolled into the party on the scooter. That's how I did it.
0: I think the best thing about this story is that, I think I've heard Crouchy tell it, is that all the other Liverpool players were getting stopped by photographers and paparazzi, but am I right in thinking that no one knew that was you and you just bowled straight in? No one knew.
1: Yeah,
0: it was you.
1: Well, that was part of the plan. I didn't really want to be pictured in something stupid, so I just went in incognito and I was driving around the tables. I think they didn't know it was me. Thought it was an intruder, so, and I actually won it that night as well. So
0: brilliant. What a story.
1: All around.
0: Any plans to dress up again like that?
1: I've got no invitations to any fancy dresses, but you can hire me out if you get in touch with my agents. I'm available.
0: I'd love to do that. Next question, going back to football now. It says, what is Steven Gerrard's best managerial achievement so far?
1: Obviously, I'm sitting next to a Celtic fan here, by the way.
0: So, oh, are you?
1: I'm sitting next to a Celtic fan here, look. Let's move on swiftly, saying, no, listen, 55... 100%, because of the obsession with the Celtic fans when I went up there, 10 in a row this, 10 in a row that, blah, blah, blah. To get 55 was special.
0: Yeah, and I can tell the person
1: you should
0: sat
1: see
0: next to
1: his face here. You should see his face.
0: What's
1: here.
0: He doing? Not happy.
1: The biggest year in Celtic's history, and yeah. That's how it went.
0: Brilliant.
1: Sorry about that.
0: I'm being told to move on, so we will move on. Similar theme, really, about your managerial career. It just says, what can Gerrard achieve at Aston Villa? So I think it's an interesting question, that, in terms of your aims and ambitions. Do you look too far ahead? Do you set yourself targets? What is your mindset with regards to your current role?
1: Everyone's aligned and would love the European football experience back at the club. We know we need to do better than the domestic cups, but, you know, this club should be pushing and challenging the teams at the top end of the league.
0: And of course, you must be delighted with the transfer window so far, the likes of Luca Digne, Philippe Coutinho. It's been a very good window for Aston Villa so far, hasn't it?
1: Yeah, of course, very positive. The support we've had has been fantastic from both owners, from Christian and Johan. Two main targets that we had have been delivered.
0: OK, next question. A bit random, this one. Just says, has Steven Gerrard always had the same haircut?
1: you know that's not true. I think that's someone having a dig, which I appreciate and respect. I'm safe, I'm cautious, it's looking well now. And I've had a few bad days when I went for the skinhead and I've tried a few things. But yeah, at the moment it's basic, it works, and I'm happy with it.
0: I remember the skinhead days. Any plans to, you said it's safe there, that's your own words, any plans to do anything extravagant with the hair in the future?
1: Nah, listen, I'm well past them vain days. I'm just, you know, 41, I'm happy. Missus is happy. She said she was happy with it this morning, so we roll forward.
0: Perfect. If everyone's happy, you can't ask more than that. Next question just says, who is Steven Gerrard's most famous friend?
1: Jamie Carragher in your world, you know, he's...
0: Yeah, Jamie Carragher,
1: he's
0: most flying, famous friend.
1: Yeah, he's smashing the punditry, he's a top player. He's on Gogglebox now, he's singing, he's doing everything that's going, he's doing, so he's probably my most famous friend now. Gary Neville's new brother.
0: He is everywhere, isn't he?
1: He's flying.
0: Obviously, you're good.
1: People
0: you're
1: can't
0: good
1: get enough of him. Doesn't even phone me anymore, he doesn't text me, nothing, I don't even see him.
0: Is Steven Gerrard a bit jealous with the Gary Neville?
1: Gary Neville's robbed them off me, we used to be tight, man. He's robbed them off me. Imagine that. Imagine Gary Neville robbing your mate.
0: I know. Unbelievable. How does that make you feel?
1: I'm going to have to improve my banter, aren't I?
0: I'm sure Jamie will watch this. I'm sure he'll have something to say. Next one just says, how many England caps did Steven Gerrard get?
1: 114.
0: Yeah, incredible. Fourth most capped England player of all time. Can you pick a favourite moment? Because obviously you played for England for so long, had so many caps, went to so many tournaments. Is there one moment for you that stands out in an England shirt?
1: I think captaining a team for the first time, your debut, scoring away at Germany are a few highlights. But I think big picture and the reality is, for the group of players that we played with and the talent that we had in the dressing room, we should have done more. So there's certainly a bit of frustration and a few regrets looking back. But it is what it is. I loved representing my country. I'm really proud to have that number of caps. But I'd love to be sitting here talking about bigger, you know, good days with England. And at the moment, I think the England team, with the leadership of Gareth, in a fantastic place. You know, we were really close in the last tournament. So I watched from afar as a fan. And my hope they go on

0: and go one better. He's also not just a Celtic fan, he's Scottish, so he doesn't want that to happen. But that's the way we live in, isn't it?
1: Yeah, fair point. Last few now. Next one just says, how many languages can Steven Gerrard speak?
0: Two. English and Scouse.
1: English and Scouse, yeah? They're a big difference between the two then?
0: Yeah, if you come for a beer with me and my mates, I guarantee you'd say I can't understand a word any of you are saying.
1: Does Steven Gerrard love karaoke?
0: He doesn't love it, but he's available for it in the right environment and under the influence of a certain level of alcohol. If it's my go, it's my go. I'll get up and do my best.
2: Stay tuned as we dissect the latest headlines with the precision of a cricket commentator and the excitement of a rugby scrum. It's fast-paced, it's electrifying, and it's everything you love about sports, minus the foam fingers.

0: In your top stories this hour, Matlala sheds light on his relationship with Maumela. Minister Kubai says organized crime is a national problem, and precious stones theft case against Mkhwanazi postponed. I'm Dane Bysheim. Good day. Alleged crime boss Vusimuzi Kat Matlala says he understands from various sources that he is a suspect in the Maumela syndicate investigation. Matlala raised the issue while testifying at the Matlanga Commission of Inquiry today. He revealed that he first met Hangwani Morgan Maumela around 2015 or 2016 through their shared passion for sports cars. Matlala says their friendship later developed into a business relationship. He told the commission that they pooled funds for business ventures.
1: Like, if I get an RFQ and then we'll have money, then we'll take that money and purchase. Maybe the RFQ was in my entity. And then I will get. We'll take that money that we put aside and buy the whatever is needed. And then we'll take the money back and then, including profit, put it aside and then share the profits.
0: The Minister of Justice and Constitutional Development, Mamoloko Kubai, says organized crime is a national problem and not isolated to a certain province or area. Kubai answered questions from members of the National Council of Provinces today. She says statistics show an improvement in the fight against organized crime since the army started assisting the police. Kubai says the focus of the fight against crime must not be on the Western Cape only.
2: We don't have gang-related violence only in the Western Cape. We have issues that we are concerned about for the people of Gqeberha in the Eastern Cape. We are worried about the people in Gauteng. You would have seen recently members of the gang-related teams was killed in Reja Park. So the reporting can be, honorable member, about Western Cape only. Then it will be like, as a country, we care about only one area when many people are affected. So the accountability and reporting must be about gang-related areas across the country.
0: The precious stones theft case against suspended Ekurhuleni Metro Deputy Police Chief Julius Mkhwanazi and three others has been postponed. Mkhwanazi, Khomotso Makubu, Adrian McKenzie and Kershaw Stoltz appeared in the Johannesburg Magistrates Court in Gauteng today. They allegedly raided a property in Kilani in 2023 without a warrant and seized precious stones valued at approximately 15 million rand. The case was postponed to September 18th for the disclosure of the docket. Action SA in Mpumalanga has demanded urgent intervention at Sister Mashiteng Clinic in Mhluzi, citing staff shortages, long waiting times and expired medication. The party says the clinic has operated without a doctor for several years and closes at 7 o'clock in the evening despite being billed for 24-hour service. Action SA has called for a full-time doctor, additional nurses, the filling of vacant posts and improved medicine management. The party says they have written to Health MEC Sasekani Manzini and have given her 14 days to respond. South Africa is set to replace its Lengau supercomputer cluster with a new 4 petaflop high-performance computing system. Science, Technology and Innovation Minister Bladen Zimande revealed this in a recent parliamentary reply. The new system will be overseen and financed by the National Integrated Cyber Infrastructure System, or NICIS. Nzimande says the system will help the NICIS reduce its reliance on Lengau, which he described as a legacy environment. He says the first phase is expected to go live by November, with the full system completed by March next year. In international news, a rare tornado has swept through a village in southwestern France, injuring 39 people and damaging around 300 houses. Two of those injured are in a critical condition. Residents in the village have been evacuated, while authorities verify if homes are still safe to live in. Reuters reports that more than 1,000 households in the area are without electricity. The tornado comes after thunderstorms hit many areas in southern France following an intense heat wave. That's all for this bulletin. I'm Dane Bysheim.

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2: 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The one is Droom Syndrome, the other one is Liani May. Let's kick things off this week at number 20 with Bartu in Swartekrag.
3: Number 20.

0: It's Wolf's World with Piedras Hester, the guys that use AI to assist them to create their music. Now, with Wolf's World, I can tell you that normally I can tell the difference between normal AI music and real music. But the thing is, as a real producer, what a person needs to do is, lean on AI, get the ideas, maybe put the blueprints down, and then take those blueprints and use the real instruments to redo everything, to make it original. Going to be bubbling under with Brandon Miles now on DNA before we jump into two brand new entries at number 18, at number 17. Also, Kurt Darrell will be coming up at number 16. That's a big drop for him with Lung Arm in Lifter.
1: Bubbling Under.

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2: 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So if you have a business and you own a few vehicles and you need to make sure they are well looked after, check out Pit Pro Tire and Auto Center. Going to be jumping in with one of our brand new entries this week at the number 18 position. And one of the reasons the industry started paying attention to him was because of a TikTok cover of Demi Lee Moore's Miss Eat Sleep Harol. Now, the video gained over 80,000 views and helped put him on the radar of Kaleski artists. And here he is with his brand new entry. He's also a viticulture and oenology, which means he makes wine for a living. I'm talking about none other than Jacobus. And here is Verbeid Dance.
3: Number 18.

0: It's the captain of South African music, Kurt Darren, Lung Armin Liefde, this week at number 16, dropping down from last week's number 10. And before this one, played you Ruxane, featuring up with Early B. It's called Half Pot. And Early B's real name is obviously Etienne Pretorius, and everybody knew him as Early B. And of course, he's got that distinct sound about him that he collaborates with in so many different South African artists, which makes him really stand out as well. He's really giving it a kick vibe. So glad, good to see Ruxane there as well, kicking in with them. And something funny about Ruxane is that they're not just one artist, it's actually a band. Yeah, there we go. So just if you thought Ruxane was a person, no. And it's the equivalent of sending up a flare and saying, hey, look over here, here I am. Going to be bubbling under with Winter Hotel in Yinning, a brand new bubbling under this week on the SA Top 20 Moby Charts.
1: Bubbling under.

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2: 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Going to be moving into the 15 position now as we stroll through the charts. And Danny Smoke has dropped down from last week's number 13 to this week's number 15. And the term smoke pot gives him a pretty memorable identity and immediately separates him from the sea of other artists. Here he is this week at number 15.
3: Number 15.

0: Talent Vessels dropping down to this week's number 13 on the SA Top 20 Moby Charts. 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Number 14 belonged to Brendan Paper with H2Art. And now it's time to bubble under before we dive into the top number 12 tracks. This lady spent almost 7 years performing in theater before focusing on more heavily in her solo music career. Her first show was in 2005, and her repertoire could jump from Celine Dion to AC/DC, so she can play and perform a wide range of music. I'm talking about none other than Liesl Peters with Yo Vien Yester Soon.
1: Bubbling Under.

0: President Hyper, we love what we do and so will you, especially since we're still your cheapest hyper and always adding that little bit extra to your trolley. 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
3: 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And from your side, don't forget to please vote for the tracks you'd like to see at the number one position by going onto the website and clicking the clickety-click button that makes those songs move up and down. Now, here's a really cool one about Liani May. Before the fame and the hit records, she was actually working as a secretary and singing at weddings and functions on weekends. Like many artists before her, then her debut album sold more than 120,000 copies. And apparently, even a trip to the shops isn't safe because fans recognize her just by her voice. So Liani May. And this one's proper. Here she is at number 12. Last week at number 16, so climbing up quite nicely with Jill Pull.
2: Number 12.

0: Quite a fairly new one there from Rian Bernardi in Lof last week at 14, climbing up to this week's number 11 as we bubble under just before we dive into your top 10 tracks. Now, Gerard Steyn, someone once described him as a meteorite that landed overnight when his career suddenly exploded. And then, you know what Gerard said? Well, it was a very long night. He'd already been playing guitar since the age of 14 and was writing music for most of his life before that big breakthrough. And of course, the song that changed everything? Yep, you know it well, Baby Chocolates. But here he is, bubbling under this week's number 10 position with Franet Vir Jou.
1: Bubbling under.

0: Coming up next, your top 10 on the SA Top 20 Moby. 5, 4, 3, 2, 1. Counting down 20 of the biggest South African hits. 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
1: You're in time for the top 10 tracks on the SA Top 20 Moby charts. 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So if you need your car fixed or your business fleet vehicle fixed, give them a shout. They're local here in Funnabale Park and they can definitely sort you out. We are going to be diving into the top 10 tracks. Just a quick recap on what was moving and shaking from number 20 to 11. We had two brand new entries. One from Jacobus, Verbay Dance at number 18. One was from number 17, Ruik Sane, featuring up this time with Early B. A nice collaboration there with Half Pot. Then we saw some Heat Seekers from Liani May, Chill Pull, and another one from Rian Bernardi with Lof. A couple of brand new bubbling unders. One was from Winter Hotel, Yenning, and then the other one was from Gerard Steyn with Franet Fio. That's also doing quite well on the charts at the moment. Let's go to this week's number 10. It drops down two places from last week's number 8. Here's Caroline van Jaarsveld, Bobby van Jaarsveld's sister, with Asje Meyerup.
0: Number 10.

0: It's Yuckle's Vibes with Himmel this week at the number 9 position. Before we go to our bubbling under, then into the number 8 position. This is a double entry for this artist. Bartu's new single called Spura will be bubbling under. We're going to be catching up with him a little bit later on with number 6 with Sangini Himmelin. Right now, let's catch up with Spura.
1: Bubbling under.

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1: 5, 4, 3, 2, 1. Counting down 20 of the biggest South African hits. This is the SA Top 20 Mobi.
2: You're on the Pit Pro Tire and Auto Center SA Top 20 Mobi charts with myself, Ryan D, where we find ourselves this week at the number 8 position. And when we move from ministers to becoming one of South Africa's biggest rock names, it's, I would say, probably the top 3 names out there for bands as such. Going solo straight afterwards and becoming a dad. Here's Francois van Cooke with Nachtmerries. Last week at number 6, moving down to this week's number 8.
1: Number 8.

0: Himmelin.
1: Bar 2 at number 6 with Sunken Himmelin. Now, there's a weird rumor going around that he has H2O tattooed on his arm. I'm not too sure who can confirm or deny this. Before this one played you, Drum Syndrome, featuring up with Bernice West with Tulat. And from tattoos and Bar 2, let's move over to guys that may or shouldn't or wouldn't have actually come together as a band. They weren't actually planning to start a band when they first met. Reveille's brother suggested that she and Marku should sing together, and they met for the first time at his 21st birthday. Then Marku spent weeks convincing Reveille that this was actually a good idea, and thankfully they said yes, because Ons has gone from TikTok videos to proper chart success, and here is Ons bubbling under this week's number 5 with Fat Funny Aesop.
2: Bubbling under.

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3: 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But right now the focus is on Andriette. And she actually first auditioned to take part in Noot for Noot. And then she got rejected. But fast forward a few years later, she was back on the show. But get this, right? She came back as a guest artist. That's what you call turning a rejection into a comeback. Boom! Take that, Noot for Noot. This week at number 5, Andriette finds herself climbing up from last week's number 9 with Uyenzi.
2: Number 5.

0: Bit of a collaboration there from Zahn Sonicus and Tache with Do It last week at number 5, climbing up to this week's number 4. Now, this is a great example of good peer pressure. Chris Stein initially didn't want to audition, okay, for the contract. Then he said he'd sleep on it. And when he woke up the next morning, his roommate already uploaded the video to the auditions portal. How do you like that one? And he got in. So he almost didn't pursue his career. Here he is, bubbling under this week's number 3 with Dammit, Axelifio.
1: Bubbling under.

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1: 5, 4, 3, 2, 1. Counting down 20 of the biggest South African hits. This is the SA Top 20 Mobi.
2: It's time for the top three tracks on the Pit Pro Tire and Auto Center SA Top 20 Mobi Chats with myself, Ryan D. Thank you so much for counting them down so far. And thus far, we do find ourselves in the top three positions. And did I hear the article that Eurovision won't be taking place this year? There was a big protest about it or something like that. But anyways, I'm talking about Willem Buerter, and he's actually a Eurovision history maker. In 2013, Willem performed on the Eurovision stage as a backing singer for Belarus, making him the first South African to perform at Eurovision. And that's just one chapter of a career that has included singing, acting, because he studied acting as well, and drama. That's what he focused on. Obviously, he was involved with television, photography, and even makeup artistry. I have to confirm that one, but I did hear a rumor that he had his own line or something like that. I'll have to just double check that one. Anyways, 20 years after Afrikaans Idols, he's still making music, and here he is this week at number 3 with Hello My Heart.
1: Number 3.

0: It's your number two. Demi Lee isn't actually her original name. Demi Lee Moore with Die Gevoel on the Pepro Tyron Auto Center SA Top 20 Moby Charts. Her mom gave her the name Demi and her surname is Moore. So she would have been literally South Africa's Demi Moore. So she added the Lee. There we go. Problem solved and unique identity established. It's Demi Lee Moore with Die Gevoel. And now you know the play on words, where it came from and how it actually got this way. Going to be diving back a year to catch up with last year's number one track. I don't think there are any surprises there. Here's Kurt Darren with Boss Is My Course.
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This week, 2 weeks in a row now for Mr. Dirk van der Westhuizen, not throwing any sugar over me this time, but with Amper. From myself, Ryan D. Ciao for now. 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

0: David Guetta en Anne-Marie met Don't Leave Me Alone. Jy is in geskakel op 98.6 FM Stereo en 906 TV van die atelier tot op jou skerm. Jy luister na The Nightcaps met my, Chris Marie, en in hierdie uur kyk ons na jou job search, die weer en a last of all happenings, maar ons speel ook een speeletjie, so bly in geskakel vir dit, want dit gaan so lekker wees.
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0: Dit is heidiglik 10 grade hier in Van der Byl Park. 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

Jou antwoord was as volg, Magda sê Guilty van Barbara Streisand en Barry Gibb, dan sê Zayn Dolly Parton en Kenny Rogers sa Islands in the Stream, Donnie sê Ek raai How Deep Is Your Love van Bee Gees en Michael sê Dolly Parton en Kenny Rogers Islands in the Stream. Nou, ek moet sê, baie geluk aan Michael Botma en Zayn, julle is korrek, dit is Islands in the Stream van Dolly Parton en Kenny Rogers, hier is hy.

0: is Dolly Parton, I Will Always Love You. Hier is in Geskakelklub 90.6 FM Stereo en 906 TV van die aantal jou tot op jou skerm. Ons eindig die tweede uur van The Nightcap af met jou Wall Happenings. So, kom geniet 'n heerlike gesinsdag by die Afrikaners is besierig op die skerm bazaar aangebied deur Vaalrivier gemeente op 5 September 2025 2026. Ek wil ons somme jaar terugvat. Dis 5 September 2026 van 8:00 by Vaalrivier gemeente op die Beraadspad. 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Dit is Saterdag 5 September 2026 om 8:00.
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0: equal rights. Now, some of us are pit bulls, too. We appreciate the things you do. Thanks again for shining a light on the women that work from 9 to 5.
1: Powerful woman. Ja, Dolly Parton was definitief a powerful woman. Ons dink aan haar wat vanoggend oorlede is. Sy was a massive music icon. Ons begin ook nou met die derde en laaste uur van The Nightcap, net hier op 90.6 FM Stereo en 906 TV. Ek is Chris Marie en ek kuier nog die volgende uur saam met jou. Maak reg vir jou Afrikaans Power Hour, waar ek back-to-back lekker Afrikaans liedjies vir jou speel. Jy wil dit definitief nie mis nie, maar eers loer ons gou na jou job search.
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